boy saw heaven, he was seven. Yup, you know it. Growing up too fast, showing up to class with my wet in a flask. He asked the teacher if he leave, will he pass? His girl is home alone, he trying to get the... If you wanna

spare tweeters. MCs sound like cheerleaders, rapping and dancing like redhead kingpin. 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He do it for the smelly hubbies. Seeds know what time it is, like it's time for Teletubbies. 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Take it from the dude who wear a mask like a tarted helmet. He plots shows like robberies. In and out, 1, 2, 3, nobody's

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3: Oh yeah, sure. 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You must.

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1: Right, Leadhead.
2: You're weird.
3: Why is everyone staring at us?
4: Oh, I should have realized. We must look like freaks to them.
5: Relax, mister. Just do your thing.
6: Get a good grip on my...

0: Don't be silly. I know who my friends are. And the next nice neighborhood I move into, you guys will get crack.
1: Negro humor always escaped me.
2: The most powerful, the most mysterious monarch in all the world. Guarded by a fighting force that never sleeps, that never relaxes its vigilance. For none is as feared, none has as many foes as Doom. The awesome armor-clad Lord of...
3: I know who Doom is.
4: Then tell us.
3: He happens to be the most dangerous man in the world. I hoped we'd never hear from him. Hoped we'd never have to battle him. But now the worst has happened, and I must tell you what we're up against. I first met Doom years ago, for he wanted to be alone. Alone to pursue his forbidden experiments. One day, while conducting a secret experiment. Later, when he recovered from his injuries, instead of having learned his lesson, Doom was bitter, angry, vengeful.
5: What have I done to myself? My face, it is hideous.
3: He traveled the world, seeking a cure for his disfigured face.
6: I'm sorry, sir. There is nothing we can do for you.
3: He traveled through remote villages where strangers are seldom seen. He continued his search, never showing his face, unless threatened by bandits who prey on travelers, who foolishly wander alone through their domain.
1: Running desperately low on food, they were forced to turn back.
7: Well, I'll be.
8: What's that villain doing?
9: Wait, Princess. Your voice sounds familiar.
10: Oh, it should. You see, Doom wants me to marry him. After seeing what he has done to our peaceful world, I despise him. He intends to destroy all of us if I persist in refusing him. Even now.
11: Shades

0: I choose.
1: I don't care.
0: You're the funniest house. That is them black knee stockings.
2: Stop!
0: Well, hell, she looked like she got burnt legs or something.
3: You didn't wash your neck. Sometimes we don't wash our necks, but that's okay.
4: I washed my neck. Take a look at my neck.
5: Mm-hmm. Hold it right there, you!
6: Where you are going, there are no jokes.
5: Oh, boy! I'm beginning to think that armor-plated guard

0: We shall now vote for a new world leader. I nominate Doom. All in favor, say aye.
1: Aye!
2: Oh, no.
3: Doom is master of the world.
0: We must hurry.
4: Wait. If you are really with us, prove it. Let me hear you say it. Tell me that Doom is a tyrant and must be overthrown.
0: I have spent my life...
4: Say it! You have spent your life serving a tyrant. Doom must be stopped.
0: I fear you're right, my friend.
5: The President of the United States is on the phone.
6: Mr. President.
3: You're at the mercy of your deadliest enemy.
5: It is time you learned, once and for all, Doom, the United States does not barter with terrorists.
6: You never learn, do you?
0: Here, this is the address of friends in New York. They'll help.

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shades, pedal on the floor, thirsty for score, fast lane, destination top, the cash game. 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Hennessy on the brain, travel the plane. World of copycats, twisted death traps, blistered sex raps, blinded jet black. Matters awake, a response since came to life. Sickening seance, escape the realm, glide swift like old act. Fake jacks and cats, cast two smacks. Gentlemen, relax. Blaze trails that haven't been traveled in a while. Scatter clues for those who equate the style. Cruising in the Lex out the window seat while I be tripping off the rhyme, bop my head to the beat. Can't speak on delirious mood swings. True crown, a hand of the true kings. Titan.

0: world of copycats, twisted death traps, blister sex raps, blind to jet black. Matters awake, your response since came to life. Sickening seance, escape the realm, glide swift like old act. Fake jacks and cats, cats too smack. Gentlemen, relax. Blaze trails that haven't been traveled in a while. Scatter clues for those who acquaint the style.
1: Look up there. Those two space monsters. The one with the three heads is King Ghidorah. And that one's Gigant. 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

flavors in all quad flavors. 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
3: Oh yeah, sure. 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
1: Right, Lidhead.
2: You're weird.
3: Why is everyone staring at us?
4: Oh, I should have realized. We must look like freaks to them.
5: Relax, mister. Just do your thing.
6: Get a good grip on my...

0: Don't be silly. I know who my friends are. And the next nice neighborhood I move into, you guys will get crack.
1: Negro humor always escaped me.
2: The most powerful, the most mysterious monarch in all the world. Guarded by a fighting force that never sleeps, that never relaxes its vigilance. For none is as feared, none has as many foes as Doom. The awesome armor-clad Lord of...
3: I know who Doom is.
4: Then tell us.
3: He happens to be the most dangerous man in the world. I hoped we'd never hear from him. Hoped we'd never have to battle him. But now the worst has happened, and I must tell you what we're up against. I first met Doom years ago, where he wanted to be alone. Alone to pursue his forbidden experiments. One day, while conducting a secret experiment. Later, when he recovered from his injuries, instead of having learned his lesson, Doom was bitter, angry, vengeful.
5: What have I done to myself? My face, it is hideous.
3: He traveled the world, seeking a cure for his disfigured face.
6: I'm sorry, sir. There is nothing we can do for you.
3: He traveled through remote villages where strangers are seldom seen. He continued his search, never showing his face, unless threatened by bandits who prey on travelers, who foolishly wander alone through their domain.
1: Running desperately low on food, they were forced to turn back.
7: We're all there.
8: What's that villain doing?
9: Wait, Princess, your voice sounds familiar.
10: Oh, it should. You see, Doom wants me to marry him. After seeing what he has done to our peaceful world, I despise him. He intends to destroy all of us if I persist in refusing him.

0: I choose.
1: I don't care.
0: You look funny as hell. That is them black knee stockings.
2: Stop!
0: Well, hell, she looked like she got burnt legs or
3: something. You didn't wash your neck. Sometimes we don't wash our necks, but that's okay.
4: I washed my neck. Take a look at my neck.
5: Mm-hmm. Hold it right there, you!
6: Where you are going, there are no jokes.
5: Oh, boy! I'm beginning to think that armor-plated gargoyle doesn't like me.

0: shall now vote for a new world leader. I nominate Doom. All in favor, say aye.
1: Aye!
2: Oh, no.
3: Doom is master of the world.
0: We must hurry.
4: Wait. If you are really with us, prove it. Let me hear you say it. Tell me that Doom is a tyrant and must be overthrown.
0: I've spent my life...
4: Say it! You have spent your life serving a tyrant. Doom must be stopped.
0: I fear you're right, my friend.
5: The President of the United States is on the phone.
6: Mr. President.
3: You're at the mercy of your deadliest enemy.
5: It is time you learned, once and for all, Doom, the United States does not barter with terrorists.
6: You never learn, do you?
0: Here, this is the address of friends in New York. They'll help.

all the things we've gone through, all the great things in life and all the horrible things that are just the other half of the great things in life. 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

past, twist the death traps, bliss the sex raps, blind to jet black. 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Blaze trails that haven't been traveled in a while. Scatter clues for those who equate the style. 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

0: copycats, twist the death traps, bliss the sex raps, blind to jet black. 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Gentlemen, relax. Blaze trails that haven't been traveled in a while. Scatter clues for those who acquaint the style.
1: Look up there. Those two space monsters. The one with the three heads. Is King Ghidorah. And that one's Gigant. 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

the perforated rod lavers in all quad flavors, large savers. 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On a fast track to half

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His girl is home alone, he trying to get the... 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

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MCs sound like cheerleaders, rapping and dancing like redhead kingpin. Doom came to do the thing again, no matter who be blinging. He do it for the smelly hubbies. Seeds know what time it is, like it's time for Teletubbies. Few can do it, even fewer can sell it. Take it from the dude who wear a mask like a tartan helmet. He plots shows like robberies. In and out, 1, 2, 3, nobody.

0: Mbabane. Now that the representative from South Africa has been mind programmed, all of the world's leaders on Earth are under my control. And when they meet tomorrow in special session, I, Doom, shall be voted master of the world. My plan is foolproof, but just in case.
1: When I tell you, start snapping.
2: Oh, yeah, sure.
3: Ladies and gentlemen.
4: Nice cigar.
3: I am risking my life to tell you with great concern that I must warn you. You must...

0: sense of humor full of me.
1: Right, Lidhead.
2: You're weird.
3: Why is everyone staring at us?
4: Oh, I should have realized. We must look like freaks to them.
5: Relax, mister. Just do your thing.
6: Get a good grip on my...
5: Boy, I'll bend your readout meter for you, you little...
4: I knock

0: Hey, I know who my friends are. And the next nice neighborhood I move into, you guys will get crack.
1: Negro humor always escaped me.
2: The most powerful, the most mysterious monarch in all the world. Guarded by a fighting force that never sleeps, that never relaxes its vigilance. For none is as feared, none has as many foes as Doom. The awesome armor-clad Lord of...
3: I know who Doom is.
4: Then tell us.
3: He happens to be the most dangerous man in the world. I hoped we'd never hear from him. Hoped we'd never have to battle him. But now the worst has happened, and I must tell you what we're up against. I first met Doom years ago, for he wanted to be alone. Alone to pursue his forbidden experiments. One day, while conducting a secret experiment. Later, when he recovered from his injuries, instead of having learned his lesson, Doom was bitter, angry, vengeful.
5: What have I done to myself? My face, it is hideous.
3: He traveled the world, seeking a cure for his disfigured face.
6: I'm sorry, sir. There is nothing we can do for you.
3: He traveled through remote villages where strangers are seldom seen. He continued his search, never showing his face, unless threatened by bandits who prey on travelers, who foolishly wander alone through their domain.
1: Running desperately low on food, they were forced to turn back.
7: Where are they?
8: What's that villain doing?
9: Wait, Princess. Your voice sounds familiar.
10: Well, it should. You see, Doom wants me to marry him. After seeing what he has done to our peaceful world, I despise him. He intends to destroy all of us if I persist in refusing him.

0: Here we go.
1: How come all you college boys wear them baggy looking white shoes?
2: I don't care.
1: You look funny as hell. That is them black knee stockings.
0: Stop.
1: Well, hell, she looked like she got burnt lenses.
3: You didn't wash your neck. Sometimes we don't wash our necks, but that's okay.
4: I washed my neck. Take a look at my neck.
5: Hold it right there, you.
6: Where you are going, there are no jokes.

0: shall now vote for a new world leader. I nominate Doom. All in favor, say aye.
1: Aye!
2: Oh, no.
3: Doom is master of the world.
0: We must hurry.
4: Wait. If you are really with us, prove it. Let me hear you say it. Tell me that Doom is a tyrant and must be overthrown.
0: I have spent my life...
4: Say it! You have spent your life serving a tyrant. Doom must be stopped.
0: I fear you're right, my friend.
5: The President of the United States is on the phone.
6: Mr. President,
3: you're at the mercy of your deadliest enemy.
5: It is time you learned, once and for all, Doom, the United States does not barter with terrorists.
6: You never learn, do you?
0: Here, this is the address of friends in New York. They'll help.

around and I just think of all the things we've gone through, all the great things in life and all the horrible things that are just the other half of the great things in life. And how you don't really get greatness without sacrifice. 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

face. 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A mystery the most, universal host. He is hot, y'all more often than not. Vision clear like a Hindu with the third eye dot. We be weak, nah, baby, that's my word I got. Enough rhymes, tough times, try talking to kids. 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And if you're scared to die, then you're scared to live. Ain't it a shame dealing with the remain? Hennessy on the brain, travel the plane. World of copycats, twisted death traps, blistered sex raps, blinded jet black. Matters awake, a response since came to life. Sickening seance, escape the realm, glide swift like old act. Fake jacks and cats too smack. Gentlemen relax, blaze trails that haven't been traveled in a while. Scatter clues for those who equate the style. Cruising in the Lex out the window seat, while I be tripping off the rhyme, bop my head to the beat. Can't speak on delirious mood swings. True crowns, a hand of the true kings. Title taken, back straight

0: copycats, twisted death traps, blister sex raps, blind to jet black. Matters awake, your response since came to life. Sickening seance, escape the realm, glide swift like old act. Fake jacks, cats, cats, two smacks. Gentlemen, relax. Blaze trails that haven't been traveled in a while. Scatter clues for those who equate the style.
1: Look up there. Those two space monsters. The one with the three heads is King Ghidorah. And that one's Gigant. 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

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His girl is home alone, he trying to get the... 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
2: Now you keep your eyes open. 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
3: Oh yeah, sure. Ladies and gentlemen, I am risking my life to tell you with great concern that I must warn you.

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1: Right, Lidhead.
2: You're weird.
3: Why is everyone staring at us?
4: Oh, I should have realized. We must look like freaks to them.
5: Relax, Mister. Just do your thing.
6: Get a good grip on my...

0: Don't be silly. I know who my friends are. And the next nice neighborhood I move into, you guys will get crack.
1: Negro humor always escaped me.
2: The most powerful, the most mysterious monarch in all the world. Guarded by a fighting force that never sleeps, that never relaxes its vigilance. For none is as feared, none has as many foes as Doom. The awesome armor-clad Lord of...
3: I know who Doom is.
4: Then tell us.
3: He happens to be the most dangerous man in the world. I hoped we'd never hear from him. Hoped we'd never have to battle him. But now the worst has happened, and I must tell you what we're up against. I first met Doom years ago, where he wanted to be alone. Alone to pursue his forbidden experiments. One day, while conducting a secret experiment. Later, when he recovered from his injuries, instead of having learned his lesson, Doom was bitter, angry, vengeful.
5: What have I done to myself? My face, it is hideous.
3: He traveled the world, seeking a cure for his disfigured face.
6: I'm sorry, sir. There is nothing we can do for you.
3: He traveled through remote villages where strangers are seldom seen. He continued his search, never showing his face, unless threatened by bandits who prey on travelers, who foolishly wander alone through their domain.
1: Running desperately low on food, they were forced to turn back.
7: Where are we?
8: What's that villain doing?
9: Wait, Princess. Your voice sounds familiar.
10: Well, it should. You see, Doom wants me to marry him. After seeing what he has done to our peaceful world, I despise him. He intends to destroy all of us if I persist in refusing him. Even now. Shades

0: I choose.
1: I don't care.
0: You look funny as hell. That is the black knee stocking.
2: Stop!
0: Well, hell, she looked like she got burnt legs or something.
3: You didn't wash your neck. Sometimes you don't wash our necks, but that's okay.
4: I washed my neck. Take a look at my neck.
5: Hold it right there, you...
6: Where you are going, there are no jokes.
5: Oh, boy! I'm beginning to think that armor-plated gargoyle...

0: We shall now vote for a new world leader. I nominate Doom. All in favor, say aye.
1: Aye!
2: Oh, no.
3: Doom is master of the world.
0: We must hurry.
4: Wait. If you are really with us, prove it. Let me hear you say it. Tell me that Doom is a tyrant and must be overthrown.
0: I've spent my life...
4: Say it! You have spent your life serving a tyrant. Doom must be stopped.
0: I fear you're right, my friend.
5: The President of the United States is on the phone.
6: Mr. President.
3: You're at the mercy of your deadliest enemy.
5: It is time you learned, once and for all, Doom... The United States does not barter with terrorists.
6: You never learn, do you?
0: Here, this is the address of friends in New York. They'll help.

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Hennessy on the brain, travel the plane. World of copycats, twisted death traps, blistered sex rats, blinded jet black. Matters awake, a response since came to life. Sick in this seance, escape the realm. Glide swift like old act. Fake jacks and cats too smack. Gentlemen relax. Blaze trails that haven't been traveled in a while. Scatter clues for those who equate the style. Cruising in the Lex out the window seat, while I be tripping off the rhyme, bop my head to the beat. Can't speak on delirious mood swings. 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Title taken.

0: copycats, twisted death traps, blister sex raps, blind to jet black. Matters awake, your response since came to life, sickening seance. Escape the realm, block swept like old act. Fake jacks, cats, cats too smack. Gentlemen, relax. Blaze trails that haven't been traveled in a while. Scatter clues for those who acquaint the style.
1: Look up there. Those two space monsters. The one with the three heads. It's King Ghidorah. And that one's Gigant. We're controlling them.

rated rod labors in all quad flavors, large savers. Still back in the game like Jack LaLanne. Think you know the name, don't rack your brain. On a fast track to half same.

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He asked the teacher if he leave, will he pass? His girl is home alone, he trying to get the... If

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MCs sound like cheerleaders, rapping and dancing like redhead kingpin. Doom came to do the thing again, no matter who be blinging. He do it for the smelly hubbies. Seeds know what time it is, like it's time for Teletubbies. Few can do it.

0: Now that the representative from South Africa has been mind programmed, all of the world's leaders on Earth are under my control. And when they meet tomorrow in special session, I, Doom, shall be voted master of the world. My plan is foolproof, but just in case.
1: And what about smoke?
2: Now you keep your eyes open. When I tell you, start snapping.
3: Oh yeah, sure.
4: Ladies and gentlemen.
1: Nice cigar.
4: I am risking my life to tell you with great concern that I must warn you. You must.

0: sense of humor full of me.
1: Right, Lidhead.
2: You're weird.
3: Why is everyone staring at us?
4: Oh, I should have realized. We must look like freaks to them.
5: Relax, mister. Just do your thing.
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0: my friends are, and the next nice neighborhood I move into, you guys will get crack.
1: Negro humor always escaped me.
2: The most powerful, the most mysterious monarch in all the world. Guarded by a fighting force that never sleeps, that never relaxes its vigilance. For none is as feared, none has as many foes as Doom. The awesome armor-clad Lord of...
3: I know who Doom is.
4: Then tell us.
3: He happens to be the most dangerous man in the world. I hoped we'd never hear from him. Hoped we'd never have to battle him. But now the worst has happened, and I must tell you what we're up against. I first met Doom years ago, for he wanted to be alone. Alone to pursue his forbidden experiments. One day, while conducting a secret experiment. Later, when he recovered from his injuries, instead of having learned his lesson, Doom was bitter, angry, vengeful.
5: What have I done to myself? My face, it is hideous.
3: He traveled the world, seeking a cure for his disfigured face.
6: I'm sorry, sir. There is nothing we can do for you.
3: He traveled through remote villages where strangers are seldom seen. He continued his search, never showing his face, unless threatened by bandits who prey on travelers, who foolishly wander alone through their domain.
1: Running desperately low on food, they were forced to turn back.
7: Where are we?
8: What's that villain doing?
9: Wait, Princess. Your voice sounds familiar.
8: Oh, it should. You see, Doom wants me to marry him. After seeing what he has done to our peaceful world, I despise him. He intends to destroy all of us if I persist in refusing him. Even now.
10: Shades

0: I choose.
1: I don't care.
0: You look funny as hell. That is the black knee stocking.
2: Stop!
0: Hell, she looked like she got burnt legs or something.
3: You didn't wash your neck. Sometimes we don't wash our necks, but that's okay.
4: I washed my neck. Take a look at my neck.
5: Hold it right there, you!
6: Where you are going, there are no jokes.

0: shall now vote for a new world leader. I nominate Doom. All in favor, say aye.
1: Aye!
2: Oh, no.
3: Doom is master of the world.
0: We must hurry.
4: Wait. If you are really with us, prove it. Let me hear you say it. Tell me that Doom is a tyrant and must be overthrown.
0: I've spent my life...
4: Say it! You have spent your life serving a tyrant. Doom must be stopped.
0: I fear you're right, my friend.
5: The President of the United States is on the phone.
6: Mr. President.
3: You're at the mercy of your deadliest enemy.
5: It is time you learned, once and for all, Doom, the United States does not barter with terrorists.
6: You never learn, do you?
0: Here, this is the address of friends in New York. They'll help.

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He is hot, y'all more often than not. Vision clear like a Hindu with the third eye dot. 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

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Blaze trails that haven't been traveled in a while. Scatter clues for those who acquaint the style. 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

0: stop the cats, twist the death traps, bliss the sex raps, blind to jet black. Matters awake, your response since came to life, sickening seance, escape the realm, fly swift like old act, fake jacks, cats, cats too smacked. Gentlemen relax, blaze trails that haven't been traveled in a while, scatter clues for those who acquaint the style.
1: Look up there. Those two space monsters, the one with the three heads, is King Ghidorah. And that one's Giga. We're controlling them.

spare tweeters. 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He do it for the smelly hubbies. Seeds know what time it is, like it's time for Teletubbies. Few can do it.

0: there is done. Now that the representative from South Africa has been mind programmed, all of the world's leaders on Earth are under my control. And when they meet tomorrow in special session, I, Doom, shall be voted master of the world. My plan is foolproof, but just in case.
1: When I tell you, start snapping.
2: Oh, yeah, sure.
1: Ladies and gentlemen.
3: I see.
1: I am risking my life to tell you with great concern that I must warn you. You must...

0: sense of humor full of me.
1: Right, Lidhead.
2: You're weird.
3: Why is everyone staring at us?
4: Oh, I should have realized. We must look like freaks to them.
5: Relax, Mr. Just do your thing.
6: Get a good grip on my...

0: Don't be silly. I know who my friends are. And the next nice neighborhood I move into, you guys will get crack.
1: Negro humor always escaped me.
2: The most powerful, the most mysterious monarch in all the world. Guarded by a fighting force that never sleeps, that never relaxes its vigilance. For none is as feared, none has as many foes as Doom. The awesome armor-clad Lord of...
3: I know who Doom is.
4: Then tell us.
3: He happens to be the most dangerous man in the world. I hoped we'd never hear from him. Hoped we'd never have to battle him. But now the worst has happened, and I must tell you what we're up against. I first met Doom years ago, for he wanted to be alone. Alone to pursue his forbidden experiments. One day, while conducting a secret experiment. Later, when he recovered from his injuries, instead of having learned his lesson, Doom was bitter, angry, vengeful.
5: What have I done to myself? My face, it is hideous.
3: He traveled the world, seeking a cure for his disfigured face.
6: I'm sorry, sir. There is nothing we can do for you.
3: He traveled through remote villages where strangers are seldom seen. He continued his search, never showing his face, unless threatened by bandits who prey on travelers, who foolishly wander alone through their domain.
1: Running desperately low on food, they were forced to turn back.
7: Well, I'll be.
8: What's that villain doing?
9: Wait, Princess. Your voice sounds familiar.
10: Oh, it should. You see, Doom wants me to marry him. After seeing what he has done to our peaceful world, I despise him. He intends to destroy all of us if I persist in refusing him.

0: Where's the... Hello? Hello?
1: Where's the wall?
0: You're live. Hi guys, it's Fishy Dog Party, but Dog is not here, so it's just Fishy Party. We have Charlie in the studio, but he's too shy to say anything.
2: Hey.
0: Shut up. Hey, so today we're gonna have song requests, and guys, I know it's spring, but wait, I'm just gonna see if I can hear myself. I know it just sprung. So spring. Well, okay, it works. So yeah, it's just turned into spring, but we're already like, I'm really excited for summer because I can't wait to go home and like suntan and die of heat. so we're gonna maybe 30 minutes of our time would be me just doing requests, if there's enough requests. And then I'm just gonna play like songs that remind me of summer. But if anyone has songs that remind you, blah blah blah blah, if you guys have any songs that remind you of summer, then sure, like, I'm gonna play that. Are you gonna speak?
1: So many radio shows. It's my first time in

0: you get a sponsor to.
1: I have a few things to play. So we have Youngblood first. Hey, where did it go? Did I not add it? Ugh, whatever. Okay, Void of Love. I should have done this before I actually start talking, I can't lie to you.
0: Said it all.
1: Do you have any requests? Oh, I'm adding it to like songs. What am I doing? I'm actually so stupid.
0: You still got it in your life.
1: I'm just gonna leave it in light, I can't lie to you.
0: Yeah, don't lie to me.
1: Okay.
0: I don't appreciate that.
1: I'm not lying to you.
0: Is there a way to see the history?
1: Yeah. Oopsies. This is so impromptu, I can't lie to you. Need for Speed. Oop! Ned. Ooh, it's explicit. Okay, I'm gonna try my best to
0: find the non-explicit.
1: Oh, I couldn't be bothered. I can just like look at the lyrics and just be over and done with. Okay, well, these are the requests. Not many people requested. There's like only 3 requests. I'm actually so unpopular. I'm actually such a child.
0: Radio maxing
1: in it. Wait, I'm gonna see. Wait, I'm gonna. Oh, I actually miss Alex a lot. Alex, come back.
0: Yeah, I can't stay here forever.
1: Okay.
0: I'm actually really shy.
1: No, you're not. Literally, you go down shouting down the streets of Brighton.
0: It's not true.
1: That is true.
0: You can actually move them so far.
1: Charlie's just having fun. Okay, this is Void of Love.

0: That was, I can't remember the name of that song.
1: Void of Love,
0: requested by Alfie. Oh, there's a rave tonight, apparently. Hi, Alfie. Meow. Yeah, there's a rave tonight. I love rave so much. You should come tonight.
1: Cool. Where's the rave, bro?
0: It's like a little cute thingy.
1: Oh, is this the Y2K?
0: Wait, no. I actually don't know.
1: It's the... Nah, but I don't
0: wait, it was like 13 quid.
1: Is that at Concord?
0: No, it's in Brighton.
1: That is.
0: Oh, that is in Brighton, sorry. My geography is not really good.
1: Business location.
0: What's 13 quid?
1: It's the Hyperpop, no? It's the Hyperpop rave.
0: Yeah.
1: I can't FW well.
0: FW, you're actually funny. Lol. Okay, next one is Zombie by Youngblood. I'm actually really tired. I could go for a nap, I can't lie to you. But I'm going out with my friend. I'll nap after.
1: This girl's always napping, bro.
0: I would genuinely go to sleep after I go out. And you'll never hear. You will not hear from me until tomorrow night. Tomorrow morning. Or tomorrow night.
1: There's a wristband on the floor.
0: Huh?
1: Sweet. Someone's been rolling up in the radio room. Only a cigarette.
0: Lol.
1: Bro, play Zombies.
0: Okay, Zombie by Youngblood.

0: I think everyone should just start meowing when they see me.
1: Meowing's made a comeback, bro. It's popular now.
0: That's what I'm saying. People should
1: I'm
0: start...
1: I'm barking.
0: Yeah.
1: I want people to bark when they see me.
0: Meow! Meow! People gonna think we're weirdos, bro.
1: No, I'm actually a furry. Can I say that? Is that allowed?
0: Yeah, you can. I'm a furry too.
1: I'm a furry and I've got the head. Furry outfit head.
0: Really?
1: Yeah. Fursuit head.
0: I've actually got the head, the suit.
1: You actually
0: home.
1: Have a suit?
0: Yeah, at home.
1: What, in Singapore?
0: Yeah.
1: Actually.
0: No, I just have the head. The suit is too hot, bro.
1: Well, yeah, to wear there. I think you bring it.
0: No.
1: Why?
0: I'm going to make one.
1: How much was it?
0: What do you mean, how much is it? I made it myself.
1: You made it yourself?
0: Well, yes. I'm not going to pay, like, £300
1: what,
0: or, like,
1: what is it? What's the animal?
0: Dollars. Guess.
1: Like a cat?
0: Yeah.
1: What,
0: I mean, that's the
1: what
0: easiest
1: colour?
0: To make.
1: Like orange?
0: No.
1: Oh.
0: Pink.
1: Oh
0: yeah.
1: Wait, do you have a picture?
0: I don't. I actually don't. Because I get embarrassed.
1: Do you ever do ASMR?
0: Yeah, I was doing ASMR last night with my gems on. And I was like going around doing like scratching
1: Wait,
0: my forehead
1: hold
0: like
1: on.
0: A weirdo.
1: I don't really know.
0: Lol, you're actually mad funny, you know that? Lol. Stop!
1: Do you reckon you can hear it, but it was quite quiet.
0: ASMR.
1: ASMR with fishy.
0: Fishy and Charlie.
1: That's not really ASMR, bro. But wait, what other ones do you have? Doorbell.
0: Ding dong.
1: Ah! I can't hear it.
0: Go Boing. Outside. Go outside.
1: Kids
0: it.
1: Cheer.
2: Yes, please.
1: Yeet.
3: Yeet!
1: What the rapper?
0: No!
1: No,
0: please. Do you hear what he just said? Like, yeet, the rapper.
1: Go on, bro, play some yeet.
3: Yeet!
1: Yeet never said that.
0: Huh?
3: Why you always lying?
0: Okay. Summer. Oh my god. Okay, I'm gonna play summer songs because I'm low key back in my hippie face. I can't lie to you. What? Don't laugh.
1: Stop calling yourself a hippie, bro.
0: I was. I actually was. I genuinely was. And I'm never going back.
1: Lop, lop, lop, so her.
0: I'm not LARPing.
1: You were literally LARPing. Bro.
0: I'm not. Shut up, bro. I'm never going to invite you back again. This is...
1: I'm going to swear on your radio.
0: No, don't you dare. Don't you dare. I'm
1: yeah,
0: actually going to like punch you in the face.
1: Guys, I'm joking.
0: No, I'm sorry. No violence.
1: Yeah, no violence. That's messed up.
0: This is...
1: Threatening me.
0: Brianna.
1: Live.
0: Shut up.

0: What?
1: Mic light.
2: Oh, I didn't see the light.
1: Yeah, right? It's like barely noticeable.
2: No, wait. Turn it off for a second.
1: Okay. I actually didn't notice that until like a month in.
2: Yeah, nah, a month I can see. I mean, I only saw
1: there's a mic live light and I don't even music. Notice that.
2: Can I play music into the mic?
1: No, Charlie. Anyway, that was Brianna. And I was actually doing hippie things in the forest of Singapore back at home when I was a hippie. And I was like kind of vegan for a while. Would you believe that?
2: Oh, I actually do believe that.
1: Really?
2: Were you eating bear like tofu?
1: Yeah, I actually was. And like leaves. Do you know what my favourite food was? I would like soak lettuce in water and just eat it.
2: Like wet lettuce? Yeah. I can imagine that. Like a bit of vinegar.
1: No.
2: Well.
1: Whoa, just no. Like just raw lettuce.
2: That's weird. You're like role playing. Like some sea creature. Wet lettuce. Like you're diving
1: what?
2: In the water.
1: What?
2: Like them people, have you not seen them?
1: Oh my god, like them like otters, like.
2: Nah.
1: Yeah, they eat
2: like
1: wet
2: manatee,
1: stuff.
2: Bro. Yeah, they eat like fish.
1: Oh yeah, like manatee,
2: like
1: yeah.
2: Manatee. Wet cabbage. Like soaking wet.
1: What is wrong with
2: was
1: wet
2: nice?
1: Cabbage? Yeah, was that
2: did you just have it plain? No salt or
1: yeah,
2: anything?
1: Yeah, no salt, no
2: damn.
1: Like sugar. I would have, or oh, like I would put watermelon inside as well and just.
2: Watermelon, yeah, okay.
1: Watermelon, lettuce, tofu, and like silken tofu, like those dessert tofu.
2: Oh.
1: And
2: what is this a summer snack for you?
1: No, it was an actual meal.
2: Oh.
1: Yeah.
2: Fair play. All right. I mean, I guess with tofu and watermelon.
1: Well.
2: If you're eating like a big bowl of it.
1: It was like that.
2: Yeah,
1: I'll just like munch on it.
2: Can I shout out small businesses?
1: Yeah.
2: Guys, for anyone in Brighton, Noodles stop.
1: Oh my god.
2: Noodle stop on London Road. They do like £11 ramen noodle or whatever. It's amazing.
1: You guys,
2: it's cash only
1: your
2: though.
1: Lardy asses
2: it's
1: over
2: cash
1: to
2: only.
1: Like Noodle Street.
2: No, but they've got really good tom yum.
1: Okay, yeah, but they're like, okay, I can't say that here.
2: What?
1: Uh-oh. They're like better places to be discovered, I can't lie to you.
2: No, you haven't even tried it. You're hating, you haven't even tried
1: okay,
2: it.
1: Okay, fine, we'll go try it.
2: You're gonna like it. Get the Singaporean one. It's actually spicy. The Laska.
1: Laksa?
2: Yeah, Laksa. Brother, I misplaced the K there.
1: I love how like you say Luxa. It's actually, it's really cute. Don't
2: let white boy live.
1: Okay, next one is Girl from Ipanema. I love that song.
2: Lop lop lop sahur, guys.
1: Oh, why don't you believe me? I wasn't trying to be part of a community.
2: Wait. Yeah, that's why you're laughing.
1: I'm not. I genuinely felt like I was going through like spiritual.
2: Well, wait,
1: like,
2: can I play? Wait, can I give you a recommendation?
1: Yeah. What?
2: Horse with no name.
1: Okay. Ooh.
2: Yeah.
1: This one.
2: Yeah.
1: Oh, I'm actually really stupid.
2: Yeah, you keep pressing it.
1: Okay. Stop!
2: Guys, enjoy the girl from Ipanema. Ipanema?
1: Yeah, Ipanema.
2: Where is that? Do you know?
1: It's in Brazil.
2: I think
1: wait,
2: so.
1: Wait, guys, wait. Guys, wait, hold on.
2: Geography test, guys.
1: I failed my geography in GCSE. I got a 1.
2: You got a 1? That's wild.
1: I know. No, but it was in like year 1, year 2. Like,
2: what?
1: Wait.
2: Year 1?
1: No. Like, after primary school, like grade.
2: Oh, what, in like year 7?
1: Year 7. No.
2: Year 7 or 8.
1: When I was 12.
2: Yeah, okay. I don't know how. Like, yeah, that's around year 7.
1: Yeah. I think it's year 9. Like,
2: no. The first. Yeah, I know what you mean. Yeah, it's year 7. When okay. You're first in secondary school.
1: Secondary school, year 7, year 8, I failed my geography and I changed to something else. Lol. I got a U and a 1, and yeah.
2: I failed philosophy and ethics.
1: I failed religious studies.
2: Yeah, that's what philosophy and ethics was. Oh. Religious studies.
1: I really hated
2: barely failed.
1: Oh.
2: Hmm?
1: I got a 1.
2: I got a 3.
1: I win.
2: Yeah, but I was actually really stupid.
1: They gave me flip-flops.
2: It's not even a place. It's not a
1: place. Bro, it is.
2: How come when you search
1: it's in Brazil. I was right.
2: Okay. Sweet.
1: Oh, that's actually really nice. Do you want to go with me? We can, like, swim. And then we can just float away.
2: Yeah, if you caught my planes, it's good.
1: Nah, I'm alright. I'll go myself.
2: I'm literally just gonna stay in the forest.
1: Okay. And just die. Jungle boy.
2: You can't say that.
1: I can. My ancestors used to climb
2: trees. Yeah, all our ancestors did, bro.
1: This is girl from Ipanema.

mais que um poema, é a coisa mais linda que eu já vi passar. 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

0: in.
1: Could it explode?
0: Hi guys.
2: Hey.
1: I'm not gonna cough into the mic.
2: Charlene's trying to make me cough.
0: I didn't say that. You were like, oh, I'm trying to cough. Should I cough into the mic? Okay. Okay. What are you doing? Wait, was that, what were we talking about?
3: Jingles.
2: Shows?
0: No, what are we talking about? Don't. What? Charlie, focus. Look at me. Look at me, Charlie. Oh my God.
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2: Sponsored by a co-op.
0: You actually bare pissed me off.
1: Sponsored by the cooperative. You can't say that on air, bro.
3: No one's swearing on the radio show, guys. It is inappropriate and violent.
0: Inappropriate and rude. Oh, I'm going to go back home. I don't actually miss going home, like, back to Singapore. I low-key just want the sun and... No, I don't want the sun. I want my dog. Shut up.
2: I miss your dog.
0: Charlie. I miss my dog. I really do miss my dog.
3: Meow.
0: Meow. Can people like start greeting me with like a meow or a woof? Otherwise I'm not gonna say hi to you at all. I'm just gonna ignore you, like blatantly ignore you and walk past you. But once you say meow to me, I will actually...
2: Once you say meow.
0: Yeah, when you say meow to me, I will.
2: Incidents this month.
0: Incidents. Oh,
2: I wonder how quick it like detects it. What do you mean it's my phone, no?
0: Don't you dare try anything.
2: No, you try it.
0: I'm not gonna try anything.
2: No, he got pumped up kicks on here.
0: Oh my God, yeah. Okay, I know it's a really bad song. They were playing it.
2: No, it's a good song.
0: No,
2: bro.
0: It's about school shootings.
2: Yeah, what's wrong with that?
0: It's a bad song because it's about school shooting.
2: No, but what if it's a good song because it's about school shootings? Ever think about that? Bringing light to it. You know, what other song about school shootings is there? Think of one.
0: Get off my...
2: Nah, you got rappers singing about, you know, killing people.
0: Fine.
2: Doing drugs, bro.
0: Stop
2: but
0: it.
2: But someone wants to sing
0: okay,
2: about
0: this
2: school
0: is
2: shooting.
0: They were playing it last
2: this
0: night.
2: This is a horse with no name. Yeah, it's a club, bro. They were playing, whenever I go out to the club, you can always find me in the smoking area, bro. I was at Barbara's last night. God, for everyone that cares.
0: I actually want to go
2: to Barbara's.
0: And
2: I was literally in the smoking area. It's lit, bro. Really? Barbara's is lit, but I was in the smoking area the whole time.
0: Guys, my friend group, can we go to Barbara's, please? I really like Barbara's. Like, no, I really like Barbara's. I just really genuinely want to go to other clubs, except, like, I think I've spent the whole... freaking year in Revenge. I don't want to be in Revenge anymore, please.
2: Go to Arbor.
0: No, I want to go to like Barbara's, like Prism. Okay, maybe Prism once because I heard it's a shit.
2: Wait, switch over. I want to see how quick it is.
0: Sorry, guys. I heard it's like a poo poo hole. So.
2: Wait, no, can you refresh? I really want to see how quick.
0: I heard it's a poo-poo hole, so, like... Ew!
2: Can I do burp ASMR? Do you ever fart into the mic?
0: No, not like you. You fart in my face last time.
2: No, I didn't. Don't be saying that. False information.
0: Can we go to other clubs, please? Actually, I kind of didn't like Casa's.
2: Because Casa Blanca isn't that good. It's not a club, bro. It's a bar. Like, barely. Sorry, guys. Sorry for all the people that go to Casablanca.
0: Quarters.
2: Did you enjoy Green Door, though?
0: I did. I actually
2: Green Door's
0: quite
2: lit,
0: enjoyed
2: I can't lie.
0: Green Door.
2: The bouncers are actually calm as well.
0: Yeah.
2: Well, the guys, at least. The two lads, I like them. I don't like anyone else, though. And they fired the woman from Quarters that really liked me. Or she quit, I don't know.
0: I think she quit once you stopped going there.
2: Nah, she quit before I stopped going there.
0: Oh, bless you. Is that why you got banned, lol? Anyway, this is a horse with no name.
2: I got banned.

0: Wait, hold on. Yeah, I just revealed my life to Charlie and now he's like laughing at me.
1: I laugh, yeah.
0: Oh, don't reveal my secrets, please.
1: Guys, Fishy's hiding a really big secret.
0: I'm not.
1: It's pretty big, to be fair.
0: But it's not actually, it's not
1: big. Guys, pester her about it.
0: No. Anyway, that was Charlie's recommendation. That was really good, actually. I actually really like that. Thank you. I might add that to my playlist.
1: That's from Breaking Bad, guys. Just of not course. From Breaking Bad.
0: Of course it is.
1: Not from Breaking Bad, but like, that's where it got popular, I suppose.
0: Okay. Oh my god, I just saw a house with no a house?
1: A horse.
0: No, a line without a hook. Oh my god, I remember I used to watch like really sad edits of like
1: Bart Simpson. Bro, I used to cry at them. Who remembers the Bart Simpson sad edit? Bro, they actually did him dirty. If you think about it, they actually did him dirty, like for real. No, they did Bart Simpson dirty, okay? No. I'm not having this. And Horrid Henry. If you look at it, Horrid Henry and Perfect Peter. Perfect Peter is such
0: a...
1: Can I say he's actually a twat. I don't like him.
0: I don't say that.
1: I can say twat.
0: Sorry. No, you can't.
1: Why? Really?
0: Yeah, say sorry.
1: Is that a swear... Oh, guys, I'm actually sorry. I didn't know that was a swear word. Really? I don't think it's a swear... What about bugger?
0: Let's just like, not say that.
1: Hashtag censored.
0: Actually, I don't know. There's a list, but I don't know where it is.
1: There's a list?
0: Yeah. Okay, anyway. What was I going to say? No, of banana fish. Do you know banana fish?
1: Yeah.
0: Yeah, I was watching a line without a hook, like, really sad edits of them.
1: Wait, no, I don't know banana fish. I thought you were talking about the meme. Oh.
0: No, I
1: think that was a meme at one point.
0: Oh my god, train 123477 buzzball.
1: What? That's buzzwords. What do you mean train 1234 buzzball?
2: I'm really craving a buzzball right now.
0: No, I hate buzzballs with a passion, bro. You don't understand.
1: No, they're actually nice, to be fair.
0: No.
1: A biggie. Have you ever had a biggie?
0: I would rather drink like straight up vodka than have a buzzball.
1: They are kind of cringe though. Like if I see you drinking a buzzball, I just automatically have some assumptions about you. Like you like buzzballs.
0: What are you?
1: Someone's been
0: about?
1: Drinking in the radio room as well, guys. I found a bowl.
0: Wait, look. It was really sad. I used to cry to all this.
1: Have
0: like,
1: you seen
0: A line without a baby.
1: What's the one where he's deaf?
0: When I'm without you, I need you here to
1: My line
0: stay.
1: April.
0: What?
1: My line April, is that where he tries to kill himself?
0: Wait, no, that's not My Lion April. That's when the girl got ran over by a truck.
1: No, what?
0: Orange is the one where he tries to kill himself. It's called Orange.
1: Is it?
0: Yeah. Babes.
1: Oh, I think we're talking about different ones.
0: Wait, no, yeah, Your Lion April is... Wait. Oh, sorry, silent something. Silent voice.
1: Yeah.
0: We have like 10 minutes left. I'm gonna play this song. Meet me at a spot. Kind of vibe.
1: Colombia's cloud forests are under pressure. We are helping them. We are helping restore them at Koja.
0: What are you talking about?
1: No, I haven't watched this one. Your Lie in April. No, I'm thinking.
0: It was really sad. I actually made me bawl. Like. I was genuinely depressed. I got depressed after that, can't lie to you.
1: I almost cried at Parasite to the Maximum.
0: What's that?
1: Where he gets the like messed up hand. He gets like an alien hand.
0: Show me.
1: Parasite to the Maximum. Yeah. It's spelled with like a Y. Hold on.
0: Wow. Meow, meow, meow, meow. Meow, meow, meow. No, yeah, but banana fish, I would like to say

0: earn it, oh. And if I could take it all back, I swear that I...
1: Oh, Parasite? Was it sad? Oh,
2: nah,
1: do you find it sad? Oh.
2: Bro, it's fairly sad.
1: It's not sad.
2: Yeah. Bro, he loses a hand. And, like, his mum dies. Actually, both his parents die, I'm pretty sure.
1: Okay.
2: I guess that's not that sad.
1: No, that is sad, but,
2: well,
1: like...
2: You just said it wasn't sad. Don't backtrack.
1: No, it was sad. No, I didn't even say that. I just said, okay.
2: Guys, hashtag cancel for issue.
1: Bro.
2: Oh, their parents aren't sad.
1: No,
2: okay.
1: No, I know.
2: That's actually a bit insensitive.
1: Well, I'm sorry. Actually, yeah, that was pretty insensitive. I didn't realize that. It just clicked in my head. I'm sorry. Like, genuinely. No, I'm just saying, like, if you, like... It wasn't sad to me because, like, there was actually, like...
2: No, it wasn't too sad.
1: Yeah. There's,
2: really
1: like, sadder...
2: They're not real people.
1: No, if you really watch... If you watch, like, Your Lie in April, it was actually pretty sad. I was sobbing. And Silent Voice, like, don't even chat, lad. Just caressed his face with my paw.
2: Don't be saying paw on stream.
1: My paw.
0: On stream.
1: Meow, meow.
2: You should start doing live streams. Like, walking around City Centre.
1: I used to do live streams.
2: Really? Yeah, playing games.
1: Yeah.
2: What was your streamer name?
1: I'm not gonna say anything.
2: What was your streamer name? Was it Fishy?
1: I don't know.
2: Was it Fishy?
1: No. You would never find it.
2: I will find it.
1: Because I went by.
2: There's a podcast of me when I was in like year nine on YouTube. There's like 3 hours. There's
1: 3 hours.
2: Yeah, there's 3 hours of playtime or so.
1: Cool.
2: Do you want to see it?
1: Yeah.
2: Wait, give me your phone.
1: No.
2: It's called like We Nicked a Dog.
1: What?
2: Search up We Nicked a Dog.
1: On YouTube?
2: Yeah. Let me.
1: I'm not a dada, soon dada. Wait, you know what? This song reminds
2: me. Yeah! Look at this. Oh, they removed a video. They took down a video. I mean.
1: Oh my
2: god,
1: that's so cute.
2: I'm not in the other one.
1: That is so cute.
2: I don't know who that is speaking.
1: Oh, yeah, she's so cute. Wait, this song reminds me of Charlie. I need to play this song because this song actually reminds me of Charlie.
3: It's
1: I'm just going to play the part. Like, this reminds me of me and Charlie. Trust.

0: No, it's still playing.
1: Sorry. That reminds me of me and Charlie. Because he's actually such a weird... No, I love you, Charlie, lol.
0: I don't know what I can say.
1: He just showered at me in the studio. He's like, what's wrong with you?
0: No, I didn't, guys.
1: Oh, lol. Okay, this is Pumped Up Kids by...
0: Oh, the other...
1: By the Foster People. Anyway, it's... We have, like, 7 more minutes, so...
0: Sorry.
1: Yeah, it's your fault.

0: Charlie, don't. Charlie. Stop it.
1: Guys, who enjoyed that song?
0: Me, about I enjoyed kids. It.
1: Brat.
0: Stop, Charlie!
1: Brat.
0: Stop! I'm actually gonna kill him, like, genuinely. He's gonna be gone after this. You'll never hear from Charlie Scoozy.u. Stop! Charlie, I'm gonna actually, like, strangle you after this. You will never
1: sorry,
0: hear.
1: Sorry, guys, I had to do it.
0: You will never hear.
1: That really pumped me up. Pumped up kicks really pumped
0: you
1: me up.
0: You will never.
1: It says so in the name. I can't pump up my kicks, though.
0: Shut
1: my
0: up,
1: shoes
0: Charlie.
1: Don't have them. No, you know what that's referencing? It's like you used to be able to get shoes where the tongue of the shoe, you could pump them up. I'm pretty sure that's what it was about. I'll watch like a little deep dive about the song.
0: Actually.
1: Yeah.
0: Aww. Okay. That was sarcastic, by the way. That was sarcastic.
1: Gang gang. Do you gang bang? Ooh.
0: Just say sorry.
1: Sorry. Guys, it's a...

Hello, hi, this is Rihanna. I've stopped the songs that Jay has queued. I'm so sorry. There's some good ones in here though. Shelly, Steam, hey! Don't get the deal, Beba Doobie, hey! End of beginning, Joe. Sorry to cut it short. I'm just warming up for Niche Twins. This is not Niche Twins, because my twin isn't here, obviously. Zach is gonna be here in a minute, but I've given him like really bad directions to get to the studio. He has just said, I'm not going to find that. I don't know what stairs you're talking about. Right. Well, there's some stairs, Zach, and then you go up them and then you're there. Anyways, Zach will be here whenever he finds where to go. I'm going to just play some music to warm us up. And I'm going to play, first of all, I'm going to play Los Angeles by Big Thief, because I saw Big Thief live and they played this song and it means a lot to me. And it was so good. So enjoy this song.

Yay, Big Thief. So good, so good, so good live. Like, maybe best live gig I've ever been to, I can't lie. It was really, really good. I recommend anyone goes and sees Big Thief because the set list is different every time, so it's just an experience. It's so exciting to hear what's gonna come next, it's like, you know, when the Eras tour, when Taylor would like play two secret songs each time, and it was like, oh, which one are we gonna get? And then you get like a jank one, it'll be like, oh, right, but you can't get a jank one with Big Thief, and it's the whole thing. It's like every song is good, so whatever they're gonna play, you're gonna be like, oh my god, this is incredible. Anyways, I'm gonna play the new Finn Wolfhard song. Yeah, I'm basic like that. Sorry. It's called I'll Let You Finish. It is a reference to Taylor Swift, Kanye, Beyonce, VMA's incident in 2009. Was it 2009? Oh my god, that's the year Dan and Phil met. Big things happened that year, truly. I think the controversy with this song is lame as hell. And if you're actually upset about this song, you need to get offline. Because it's a good little song and I like it. And yeah, this is I'll Let You Finish by Finn Wolfhard.

I really like that. I really like the song. I really like Finn Wolfhard's music, and I'm sorry to say that, but it's true. And I saw him live, and it was really great live. And I will probably see him again live after this album comes out, I can't lie. Yeah, I think he's a great artist, and I think his directing is really great. Like, I watched Hell of a Summer, and the directing in that is incredible. The storyline maybe leaves something to be desired. Finn Wolfhard's acting, yeah, yikes. It's incredible how he, like, lost the ability to act after he finished puberty. It needs to be studied, truly. But he gained the ability to direct, so I think he needs to stay behind the camera. No shade, but also shade. I'm going to play a song that my friend India sent to me the other day, and it's really good. And so thank you, India, for sending this to me. I don't know if they're listening, but this is Hard to Leave the Island by Margaret Wakely. And I think they sent it to me because I'm from an island. And it's true, and I love the song, and I resonate. So, yes, enjoy this song, which is actually, wait, is it Niche? Oh, should have saved it for Niche Twin. Oh, I should have saved it for Niche Twins because she's got 14,000 monthly listeners. Oh, and she seems like the sweetest woman ever. Oh my God. Okay. Enjoy Hard to Leave the Island, Margaret Wakely. Or don't, because it's not playing. Hello? Hello? Oh my God. Something's wrong. Oh. Okay, I don't know what just happened. Spotify just crashed for a second, but it's back now. Hard to Leave the Island. Enjoy.

Hashtag relatable, am I right? I mean, that's about like going on holiday, but yes. Zach is not gonna get here for a while, I don't think. I think Zach will be here in like 15 minutes, so we'll get like 10 minutes with him and I on. So I'll just let him play a couple songs that he wants to play. I'm gonna play... okay, I'm gonna stick with the Stranger Things actors pivoting to music, because Stranger Things probably assassinated their chance of ever acting in a serious role ever in their life. So I've done Maya Hawke, Wrong Again. Is this niche? I don't know. Wrong Again. No, it's not. 241k. I actually really wanted to see her live, but it was quite spenny considering it was like a small venue and stuff. Anyways, this is a really nice song though. So enjoy.

Wow, wow, wow, wow, wow. I love her voice. She has just like the prettiest voice ever. And her lyrics are so like intimate and sweet. I don't know. Her music feels like a light shower. Not a shower in the shower, a shower in like rain. Like, okay, you're outside in your garden. If you have a garden, you're outside in your garden and the grass is really long and it's like sunny, but it's somehow raining, but only a little bit, and it's like dripping down from the leaves onto your head. That's how her songs feel to me. Anyways, I'm gonna play the Maria's Back to Me. This song makes me want to kill myself, so let's play. All of the Maria songs are like insane. The way she sings, the things she says, gosh. Sienna, No One Noticed, Heavy, is really rough. Oh my god, and she was on that Bebe Doobie song. The Marias are really, really good. I actually met a man who liked the Marias at my sixth form. I was quite shocked. He like loved like Tyler the Creator and Kanye West, and then he was like, oh my god, and I love the Marias. I was like, what the hell are you talking about? Based, but what? People can shock you. Anyways, back to me, the Marias.

Boom. It says on the lyrics that she says, "Meet me in Mount Tack." Mount Tack. Mount Tack. Oh, squeaky. Thought it was Montauk. Could have sworn she says Montauk. I've been singing Montauk this whole time. And in that way, I thought it was serendipitously Stranger Things coded. Because that's what the show used to be called. I'll just shut up. Next song, Adrian Lenker, Abyss Kiss. Because Adrian Lenker is my god. And I think in a way, no, I'm not going to say that. But this is Abyss Kiss. And then I think maybe, and then Chris, Zach and Harry will be here maybe after this song or after the next one. The next one is Pavement, just to warn you. So it's going to be a whiplash incoming. But Abyss Kiss, Adrian Lenker, gag.

She is a poet. A poet, I tell you. Gosh. Mind you, Harry's on his way. He hasn't added any songs to the playlist. No songs. Zach was the first, actually. Zach was on it. Then I added songs. Then Chris just added songs 10 minutes ago. Great songs. Alas, Harry has not yet. Maybe we'll only give him 2 songs instead of 3 as punishment, because we were going to do like 3 songs each, but that might be too much. He might only be allowed 2 now. Anyways, next song is Cut Your Hair, and then I think maybe they'll be here. Potentially. It's by Pavement, by the way. This is kind of teasing what's going to be on Niche Twins, which is rock, which is a very vague genre, which we'll talk about on the air. But this is rock, but we're not playing Pavement unless Harry picks a Pavement song, which he fully well could. If he does, I'll tell him not to. And it's only for people that got her early. Cut Your Hair, Pavement. Enjoy.

0: I'm talking into this. Do you want me to turn yours on? It's not on right now.
1: What happens if it's on?
0: If it's on, then they can hear you.
1: Who's there?
0: The people listening.
1: How many people are listening?
0: Two dozen people. No, no, no.
1: 24 people.
0: No, no, no. 12. Hello! Chris is
1: here
0: too. What the hell?
1: Yeah, I need to hit my
0: okay.
1: Right now.
0: Wait. Okay, wait. I don't know if this is.
2: We'll share. Sorry.
0: We'll share? Okay.
2: Yeah. Well, I can check if it's alright.
0: You can't swear.
1: Immediately.
0: Wait, let me close the door.
1: Now when the
2: way blah blah blah.
1: Swearing all the time, I get it.
2: Well, yeah.
1: Okay, don't
0: turn them on as well, no.
2: Yes.
0: Okay.
2: Well, yes, turn their microwaves
3: wait,
2: on.
0: Microwaves?
2: Microphones. Sorry, I'm a bit.
0: A bit frazzled. Should I turn this one on and see if it's... How would you...
2: Yeah, go on. Try
0: if it works, like...
2: Just
0: yeah.
2: Talk into it.
0: Hello.
2: Clap in front of it.
0: No?
2: Yeah, that's fine.
0: Yeah, it's good? Oh my God. I actually hate this microphone. It's not going up.
1: I don't think my mic's plugged in.
0: What?
3: Is this thing on?
2: So that's not how that works.
1: I know. It's caught in the mic.
3: Did you really not?
2: Did you really think that was the microphone?
1: No, look.
2: Yeah.
1: There is a plug hanging off the microphone.
3: I feel like if this was Radio 2, I'd get a cup of tea.
2: Well, you can go get it yourself downstairs at Hammer Bar.
0: Do you know what?
2: Cares?
0: If you had liquid, you'll spill it everywhere and then everything will explode.
2: I've made too many bloody cups of teas today.
0: Have you?
2: All the old people want cups of tea.
0: Classic old people, am I right?
2: Classic old people.
3: I've been at work as well, boy.
1: I've had a really nice day.
0: Oh, I saw your post. I can't see Zach.
1: You saw my post? Oh, my story.
0: Your story, yeah.
1: Yeah.
0: Okay, I don't think you're allowed to do that in the radio room.
2: No one cares.
0: My thing's not loading, so I can't change. Should I play a song while we're faffing around?
2: Yeah.
0: Okay, this is what Zach wanted. Seven Arctic Monkeys.
3: This is one of my songs.
0: This is Seven Arctic Monkeys. No, it's not one of your songs, but
3: yeah,
0: it's
3: I know.
0: What you queued for the pre. This is pre's.
2: Sorry, that's funny.

0: Ding, ding, ding, ding. Hello.
1: Hello.
0: It's Niche Twins here.
1: We're Niche and we're twins.
0: Ooh. They're being quiet. Your mics are on.
1: Yeah, your microphones are on, guys. Okay, well, this is Zach. Talk.
2: Hi, guys. I am Rihanna's friend from The Isle of Voice.
0: And not Chris's friend.
1: Yeah, not my friend at all. Okay, and this is Harry.
0: This is Zach and Harry. Yay.
3: Woo! Woohoo!
1: Yay! We got Zari today.
0: Zari is in the house. Together, we are packmates. That's our group chat name.
1: We are packmates.
2: I think it was
1: a
2: full moon last night.
3: It was.
2: Yeah, it was.
3: It was a premonition.
1: We were activated. Sleeper agents.
0: Love it, love it. What?
1: I'm not hiding it.
0: Yeah, you should. You should be ashamed. You guys don't want to know what Chris is doing in the studio right now. He's got his credit card. I'm just kidding.
1: Rock week, yeah.
0: Because
1: we're all
0: just
1: so
0: staring
1: rocky.
0: At Harry when I'm talking. Because he's the only person I can see.
2: At all.
0: What if I just stand up? I just stand up like this.
2: Go. I can see.
0: Okay, cool. Right.
1: I mean, there's another monitor there we can swing in the way if you want
2: well,
1: Harry to feel excluded
2: to,
1: as well.
0: Yeah,
1: this is week 11. We're doing Rock Week
0: because we didn't want to choose something too niche of a genre if they didn't want to do it.
1: Yeah,
0: and we know you both like rock.
2: We do,
3: right?
0: So we can just do whatever rock we want.
3: What kind of genre is classed as niche?
0: Like a specific I think niche just means specific, you know?
1: Right.
0: So it doesn't mean like underground or anything. But like,
1: no. It's like we'll do
0: 90s
1: we'll...
0: grunge would be like a niche little thing.
3: Right. So
0: we didn't
3: want to
0: put you into
3: so
0: that.
3: I said like 70s yacht rock.
1: Oh,
0: that,
1: yes.
0: Is that, yeah.
1: Yes.
0: That's a niche genre.
3: You
0: added that?
3: No, I haven't actually, but I thought about it.
1: I was going to as well. But
3: what were you going to go
0: what
3: for?
0: What is yacht rock? Like, give me
1: yacht rock is like old dad rock.
3: Like some Steely Dan.
1: Yeah.
0: Oh, okay. I like Steely Dan. Isn't that just 70s rock though?
3: That's yacht rock.
1: It's yacht rock.
3: It's like
1: if you think about like maybe 70s, 80s, like your dad going out on a boat in a lake, this is the music they play.
3: On a yacht in the 70s.
1: Yeah, I don't know.
0: My dad wasn't born yet and he certainly didn't have a boat. But I'll picture it.
1: Yeah, just picture it. It's the idea.
0: Seriously imagine it.
3: Yeah. I'm just picturing your dad right now.
0: It was a Dan and Phil reference, but okay. We'll reference
3: well,
0: them as
2: I'm
0: well.
2: Gonna pick up on that.
3: That's your niche.
0: Well, yeah, that is my niche. Okay, we've done it in. I've ordered it in so that it's Chris, then Zach, then mine, then Harry's. Chris, Zach, mine, Harry's. Okay.
1: Chris,
0: over
1: Zach,
0: and over again.
1: Yours, Harry's.
3: Oh, okay.
0: That's the
3: right,
0: order
3: so
0: of
3: that's
0: songs.
3: The order.
0: So the first one is.
3: So my song's gonna be the show closer.
0: Your song.
1: Yeah,
0: is
1: it
0: the
1: is.
0: Show closer.
1: It is.
0: And it's one that Zach will like, so.
1: Well, yes.
0: I
3: think Zach will like all the songs I've chosen today.
1: Yeah. should we start off? What's
0: the move? Yeah,
1: I'm
0: saying
1: you
0: should
1: choose
0: your song.
1: This is Black Hole Sun by Soundgarden.
0: This is a niche one.
1: So niche, guys.
3: This is so niche.
2: Yeah,
0: but this is a great song.
1: It is a wonderful song.
0: Spoonman.
1: Spoonman? Soundgarden? No one?
0: Spoonman?
1: Spoonman.
0: Okay, 3, 2, 1, Black Hole Sun, enjoy.

0: Lock in.
1: Lock in, everyone.
0: And we're back on air.
2: Lock.
0: By the way, that...
1: Sorry.
0: Bloody hell.
2: By the way, that light that we can't
0: yes.
2: see.
1: Yeah.
0: That light that you can't see that says mic live, it means that your mic is on.
2: Okay.
0: Oh, just to let you know.
3: I'm so glad I can't see that.
0: Well, maybe if you just turn your head around.
3: Right.
1: It is your
0: song. But I just want to say all of the songs that I've chosen are by women because I thought that they wouldn't add any female artists. And surprisingly, Harry did.
2: I did.
3: Yeah, female artist who was my favourite artist at the time, by the way.
2: Who we've seen once and we're going to see
3: again.
0: Well, that's a
2: teaser. I should have put some heart on there. Should have put Barracuda on there.
1: Barracuda, my god,
0: so
1: yeah.
0: Yeah.
2: Could you just play it anyway?
1: If... Yeah, I don't mind.
2: Oh, well, nice.
1: What are you here for?
0: We should have a
2: sleepover in here. That was some terrible radio.
1: Yeah, okay,
2: they never say who it is.
3: I'm not Ken Bruce. I don't really mind.
0: Who is Ken... What?
2: Who is Ken Bruce?
0: What? Who is Ken Bruce?
3: Let's just play my song.
0: Oh, my God. No, because you guys always mention people and act like it's a household name, and it's never a household name. This is the truth.
3: Maybe
2: I would say
1: in
2: Ken,
1: your
2: say,
1: household. Yeah.
2: I would say Ken
3: Bruce
2: is a pretty household name.
3: Yeah.
0: What? Who is he?
2: Jeremy Vine.
1: Yes.
0: Oh, I know.
1: Okay.
0: Jeremy
1: what?
0: Vine.
1: What would you like to play? What
0: no.
1: song is this? Introduce
3: my
1: it.
3: My song is "Show Me the Way" by Black Tide. This is a song that I found just by chance. I was literally just like random shuffling stuff on Spotify, and this came up, and I thought it was really cool. So this is "Show Me the Way" by Black Tide.
0: Oh,
1: you need to press play first, love.
0: I didn't press play, I'm sorry, that was going to be good, but I didn't press play.
1: Do it again.
0: It's quite niche, this one is quite niche, so well done. Okay, wait, reintroduce it, I'll do it properly.
3: Okay, guys, stop it. This is "Show Me the Way" by Black Tide.

0: Hello. I think we fixed the mics. Tell us if you still can't hear.
1: Sound a bit louder now.
0: Zach, just speak up. Speak your mind.
2: Can you click in front of your microphone?
1: Yes, okay. What?
2: Can you click in front of your microphone? Do it again? Oh, okay.
0: Yeah?
2: Yeah, yeah.
0: Is that
1: okay,
0: right?
1: Fine.
0: Okay, cool. Yeah. Wait, have you guys seen the Traitors lineup? The Celebrity Traitors lineup?
1: It's really good. Literally.
0: Wait, I'm going to
1: get it. They cast that and Joe Lysa together. They look
3: identical. Oh, really?
2: They do not look identical.
1: Yeah, we had this conversation.
0: Wait, what? Who looks identical?
1: And then we saw Joe Wilkinson walk right past us.
0: Yeah, I actually can't believe that.
1: We're literally talking about him, and then we're walking out of Stanmer Park, and then Joe Wilkinson's just down in front of us.
2: It's really funny.
0: I'm so jealous.
2: Alex and Charlene just started following him and like didn't even talk to
1: Alex
2: him.
1: Alex didn't
2: like,
1: even know like who Joe was, so I had no idea.
0: What
1: to
0: the
1: check
0: hell?
1: If it was
0: Why didn't you go up
3: Miranda.
0: And say
3: Miranda?
0: Hello? Miranda.
1: Yeah, Miranda Hart. That's like the one I'm most excited
2: Damn,
1: for.
2: Okay.
0: Bella Ramsey.
3: Richard E. Grant. Rob Beckett's not funny. Sorry.
0: Rob Beckett's not funny.
1: No, he's really not.
0: I don't think so either. I don't really like many times.
1: Oh, Romesh. Being annoying to Victoria Coren mentioned, and that just put me off him for life.
0: I don't even know what words you're saying.
3: Richard E. Grant would be really good.
0: Ramesh Ranganathan.
1: Yeah, that looks good.
0: Oh, Professor Hannah Fry, I love her.
1: Yes, I saw that as well, Fry Squared.
0: So cute. Oh my god, Michael Sheen.
3: Michael Sheen.
0: Michael Sheen, he played Aziraphale in Good Omens. Which
1: Of course you'd bring that up, yeah. You love Good Omens.
0: I love Good Omens. I'm rewatching it right now with Mercy.
1: Yeah, I see on your story.
3: What else is
0: Michael Sheen. He's tuned in. Okay. Oh, and Leanne Pickett. Pinnock.
2: Leanne Pickett.
1: Oh, and I get to see Perry at the festival this year as well. My little mixed dreams are like coming back.
0: Me too, bro. Me too. Oh, wait. We need to log in.
1: We need to lock in.
0: I don't know how you do that.
2: That's right. We'll do it later.
0: Okay, sorry. Next song is my song. I chose Suzi Quatro, the wild one, because she's like one of the OG female rockers. This is like early 70s stuff. So, bit of classic. Sorry. Why are you guys laughing at women?
2: I was laughing at Zach, not you.
0: Okay, never laugh at Suzi Quatro. Enjoy.
3: Sit there laughing.

0: Boom, Suzy Quattro. Oh, that's on again. Fan off.
1: Sorry.
0: That's okay. What was I going to say about that? Oh, I love when songs like stop and then start again, like a second later, like silence.
2: What's the best example of that?
0: The song we just listened to?
2: No, this is not that song. What, the song just listened to?
0: No, yeah, the song we just listened to.
2: Because the Monkey Wrench by the
0: Monkey
2: Fire
0: Wrench.
2: Is
0: yes.
2: a really good example.
0: I was gonna add Monkey Wrench, but then I like committed to the female only thing.
3: So does All I Really Want by Alanis Morissette.
1: There's a song by Jellyfish that does it really well as well.
0: Oh, I just love it. It's really good. Yeah. Anyways, next one is Harry, so Harry can talk about it.
2: This is a song by the Foo Fighters called Hey Johnny Park.
0: Foo Fighters.
2: Foo Fighters. That's niche. I'm Christopher Walken. It's from the album The Colour and the Shape, second album, I think.
0: Probably.
2: And they didn't play it live for a very long time.
0: Yeah.
2: And I really like it. And they're playing it live again this year.
0: Yeah.
2: We're going to see them in like...
0: Oh my gosh. They
2: July.
0: Did it for you.
2: They're for me, yeah.
3: Just for us. We're going to
2: And it's a really good song. I don't think it was a single. I think it was a B-side.
0: Nice.
1: Very nice. Yeah. Let's go.
0: Let's go.

0: tonight.
1: Cool. It's just on the flat above mine. Okay. For a birthday. Birthday. Okay.
2: Yeah. We're back on now, by the way. So
1: oh, it's another me song, yay.
2: Everyone knows we're going to be. Oh, sorry.
3: It's all about you,
2: actually.
1: I'm
2: in Henry.
1: Absolutely
2: hate it here.
1: What's happening, guys? How you been? Tell me a personal anecdote of today.
0: I went out for lunch at Cote's, really good.
1: Very nice.
0: I had lamb ragu, which is beautiful. And then I had a creme brulee, and it was awful.
2: Oh.
0: There was no, like, hard layer of sugar over the top.
1: Oh, was it just, like, chewy?
0: So it was just the creme, but it was pistachio.
3: So it was creme. I have the creme, hold the brulee.
0: It was just creme. I mean, I ate it. I finished it. But I wasn't happy about it.
1: Yeah, fair.
2: Was it quite pricey?
0: I didn't pay for it, so it's fine.
2: Hey. Yeah.
0: And I got a raspberry mojito as well, and that was very good.
1: Very nice, very nice.
2: Yeah.
1: Sorry, it just reminded me. I've been working my way through, like, all, like, the syrups that we have at work for, like, the coffees.
0: Yeah.
1: I found a mince pie syrup.
2: Ew.
1: Which was absolutely foul. It tasted like Play-Doh.
2: Classic.
1: Yeah,
2: taste.
1: I don't know. There's a lot of weird ones there.
0: Yeah, that just sounds carcinogenic.
2: Mince pie syrup.
0: How do you make a mince pie into a syrup?
2: I don't know.
3: Syrup. I would say mince pie is pretty syrupy.
0: Just apart from the
3: in and of itself.
0: I don't like mince pies though.
1: Me neither. I just wanted to try it.
0: Okay. I don't like mince pies.
2: Yeah, no, me either.
1: Nice.
2: How was your day at work, Harry? We have two employed people in the room currently.
3: It was pretty good actually. I was outside for most of the day.
1: Oh, nice.
2: That's good. It wasn't raining, was it?
3: No, it did rain.
2: Oh.
1: Yeah, towards the end.
0: Yeah,
3: about, what, 3:30, probably started raining. Then I went inside, and I was like, okay, so... Because, like, the outside bit is, like, my, like, thing for the day. It's, like, my whole thing. I'm that whole guy.
2: Yeah.
3: It's in a horse
2: You're
3: box.
2: That guy.
3: It's really cool, actually. I like it.
2: It's what?
3: It's in a converted horse box.
1: Oh, nice.
2: Oh, fire.
3: There's, like, a courtyard, and then they have, like, a converted horse box that just has, like, a coffee machine and, like...
2: Thank
3: some
2: you.
3: Wine and stuff in it.
2: I'm gonna show up one day.
3: It's nice.
2: Yeah.
3: And then yeah, I was like, so now that's done, it started raining, can I am I no longer needed? And they were like, no, I think the kitchen have got some jobs that need doing.
2: Oh, hell no.
3: Before dinner, which I'm not gonna be there for.
2: Oh, hell
3: so
2: no.
3: I had to go into the kitchen. I had to go into the lion's pit.
2: No, the kitchen is the worst place on earth.
3: Yeah. So that was
2: What did you have to do in there?
3: I was picking rosemary.
2: Oh yes.
1: Ooh,
2: of course.
1: Nice.
3: Like not like not sticks of rosemary, like removing the leaves.
2: Yeah.
3: Cutting garlic flowers.
2: Wow.
1: Pretty nice.
3: Would you believe?
2: There you go.
3: Because they use them as a garnish. And also doing the same thing as rosemary but with rock samphire.
2: What is that?
3: It's like a sea vegetable kind of thing.
2: Oh, okay.
1: Interesting.
3: And also KPing, which is not very fun.
2: Oh, hell no.
3: Yeah.
0: I love KPing.
3: Well, I was only doing that for like 10 minutes. I managed to like wiggle my way out of that one.
2: Yeah. Was it busy? KPing when it's busy is easy.
3: No, it was quiet.
2: Okay,
3: it was like in between lunch and dinner.
2: Nice. Not too bad then.
3: Yeah. But it was upsetting because as I was leaving, everyone who was staying was sitting down to have staff dinner.
2: Aww.
3: I had to leave.
2: Oh no, you can have staff dinner.
3: I was invited to family dinner.
2: That's actually messed up.
1: You weren't invited.
3: No, I had to come here.
1: I had work.
2: Oh, you had to come here. God forbid.
1: God forbid you can't on a fucking rip.
2: Oh.
3: Oops.
0: Whoa.
2: Someone call Ofsted.
1: This song.
3: Ofsted. Someone call Ofsted.
2: Wait, not Ofsted. Please never call Ofsted. Not to be political. This is your song, Chris.
1: Yeah, I chose this to annoy Zach because Rihanna asked me to choose a Radiohead song and Zach hates
0: Radiohead. I hate Radiohead.
2: Oh, why do you hate Radiohead?
0: They just the sort of the clientele for Radiohead just
2: bug
0: me.
1: Yeah.
0: Especially Tiana.
3: Who? Name dropping.
0: But no, I just don't like it. Their songs are just really like boring to me. But I am I'm a Radiohead ally because I did buy Harry OK Computer on vinyl.
1: Okay.
2: There you go,
0: so,
2: ally. You've contributed
0: ally,
2: to the cause.
0: But I'm not one of them. You know?
1: Okay.
2: But their lyricism is like beautiful.
0: No,
3: it is.
2: It is.
1: No.
2: Okay, well, this is my Iron Lung from the band.
1: Yeah, I like this one.
2: Enjoy. We've talked so much. We're halfway through. Okay, go.

0: That was Radiohead. Did you like it, Zach?
1: No, he didn't.
2: No, it's a good song. I just don't like Radiohead.
1: I don't like Radiohead as a concept.
2: I don't.
3: As a concept.
2: It's a reductive view, and I hold it still to this day.
0: There you go. This is the next song is Zach's.
2: Yeah, this is I Am the Lightning by Des Rocks. The story behind this song is me and Harry were driving back on the Isle of Wight over the Easter break.
0: Oh.
2: And we parked up to go back to mine. And Harry, for some reason, decided that was the perfect time to start flicking through all the radio channels in his car. And we were sat there for maybe 25 minutes in his car.
4: Perhaps
2: while
4: longer.
2: He just flicked through the radio stations.
4: Can you remember what radio station?
2: I can't remember.
4: It was Kerrang.
2: Kerrang.
0: What?
2: And we swapped over to Kerrang radio station.
4: It was a magazine first, Kerrang. Big rock magazine.
0: Right.
2: And now, this song was playing. So this is I Am the Lightning by Des Rocks.

0: Boom.
1: Boom.
0: Done.
2: You say you don't even know what we're talking about.
1: We're talking about coffee.
0: I know. I don't know. Like we.
2: Yeah, maybe if you got a job, you're talking about you know.
1: It's like how
0: I had a job and I was a barista and I don't know what you're talking about. Like I don't know what the diet. Like the diet. I don't know.
2: Yeah. On a cup, you can change like you'll how coarse the.
1: Fine.
2: The
1: on like yeah, on a grinder, you can change how coarse or fine it is, and that changes how long it takes like the water to get through.
0: Right.
1: So you can get like a very different sort of like crema.
2: Yeah.
1: Depending on what grind you do.
0: I don't think my bosses knew what you're talking about, to be honest with you.
3: Yeah, I just press a button on the machine for a certain type of coffee.
0: Well, that's the, what, no, that wasn't.
1: So we use espresso machines.
0: I was using. Yeah, I'm using espresso machines. Anyways, right. This song is "You Drive Me Wild" by The Runaways, who were heavily inspired by Suzy Quattro. So I've got. There's a story going on here.
2: Okay.
0: There's a story. And also, I'm sick of the male voices. So this is. This is some female voices for you. All female. Okay, right.
1: Wait.
0: What was that?
1: It was just the Ben one.
0: Oh, okay.
1: We can't hear it in here, so.
2: Oh.
0: Yeah, it's just played. No, this band is. The Runaways is an all female band formed in the late 60s. And they were like 15 to 17 in these. It was an interesting time. They were all like addicted to drugs as well. It was really rough.
2: Aged 15 to 17.
0: Yeah, it was like.
2: Weren't we all?
0: Speak for yourself, mate. Okay, You Drive Me Wild by The Runaways. Enjoy.

0: We're back. Zach, go sit down. They won't be able to hear you over here.
1: Harry, please introduce your song.
2: They can't hear me anyway.
3: My song is called Can't Get Enough by Bad Company.
1: Won't stop to get enough.
3: No, not that one. Bad Company were a super group in the 70s.
0: Okay.
3: You'd have to be really into 70s rock to believe that they were a super group. Because the members of it were from three. Mott the Hoople, you might know. All the Young Dudes.
0: Yeah.
3: And King Crimson.
0: Okay.
3: Members.
0: Interesting.
3: They formed this band, The Bad Company, and this was their first single that they released.
0: Oh, I like that. Okay, let's play on that. Enjoy.

0: Because it's short for Richard.
1: Yes,
0: raving,
1: exactly.
0: Waving Richard in the wind.
2: So you don't know.
3: You're waving my Richard in the wind.
2: Okay, right. We're on air.
0: What a segue to the next song.
3: So yeah, segue. Do you guys know what ween is? Well, you know what
2: you do. You know what ween is? Okay, why are you talking?
0: Okay. Do you say ween or what a ween is?
3: Ween. As in, ween is a noun.
2: Do you know who ween are?
0: Yeah, because you really phrase that quite strangely, almost as if you were trying to imply some...
2: Almost,
0: lewd subtext.
2: Yeah.
3: Okay, well, ween formed in 1984.
2: Just Googled it.
3: Well, yeah. I wanted to know the names, because I've, like, the names of the people in the band, like, there's two brothers in it, and both of them, their last name is ween.
0: Oh, I was going to say, is it like ABBA where all their first names make the name?
3: Nah, but like, yeah.
2: Wait, all ween. Of ABBA's first, what?
3: What?
0: Yeah.
3: Yeah.
2: I did not know that. Wait, what are their names?
0: Annie, Frid, Benny, Bjork, and Agnetha?
3: Something like that.
0: I think.
2: Why didn't they go ABAB?
1: Because
2: they chose
1: ABBA.
2: Or BABA.
1: Baba is a song
2: about
1: a lot of
3: Smurfs,
1: guys.
3: Alright. Yeah, this next song, it was on their album. Okay.
0: Why didn't they go ABAB?
3: ABAB. This next song was on their album, Quebec, released in 2003. Very good song, just enjoy. It's psychedelic rock, so it's not really.
2: It's rock.
0: Are they Canadian?
3: I think Quebec. So. No, they're not.
2: Quebec, though.
3: I think they're American.
2: Okay, well,
0: we'll
3: see.
2: Whatever, enjoy ween.

0: about the undertones.
1: Yeah, yeah. We're back on. Harry's on his phone because he doesn't care about anyone. Oh.
0: Shady, the look of betrayal in, like, his eyes.
1: Oh, he's mad at
2: this
1: me.
2: Is radio. You don't have to say that.
1: Well,
2: they don't know.
3: They didn't know, okay?
1: I'm sorry. What was that noise?
0: It's the arm.
1: Right. That's what they all
0: my
1: say.
0: My crusty, musty old man elbows.
2: I was going to say it.
1: Ew. Your weenus.
0: Okay.
1: Weenus.
3: That's true, yeah.
1: Yeah?
3: Okay, anatomy maxing.
1: Okay, introduce this song.
3: Okay, this song is My Perfect Cousin by The Undertones. I was gifted a CD by my granddad. That is like a collection of The Undertones' best songs. And since then, I've loved The Undertones, and I can never listen to them without thinking of my granddad. So this is one of my favourite songs off that album. This is My Perfect Cousin.

0: Yeah, okay. We're back. Oh. What are you doing? Oh, sorry. I didn't realize.
1: What are you doing?
0: Why are you shuffling the chair?
2: On the left. I want to be comfortable.
3: Share that with the group.
0: Ew. What'd you say?
3: Pizza Hut.
0: Pizza Hut?
3: You can get a 50% student discount in Pizza Hut.
0: Oh! I'll be there. There's one on the island.
3: Yeah, but I just said it's not very good.
0: Oh, you don't like Pizza Hut?
3: Not really.
0: He's playing bed noises over you.
3: Is that why? Are you playing? That's why.
1: Everyone quiet for a second.
4: Bang.
0: Very entertained by ourselves.
3: Hang on. Which song's next?
0: It's my song. It's Seether by Veruca Salt, and then. And then we've got another song. If the next show aren't here, we're gonna just stay on air for a bit.
3: Just keep yapping.
1: Yeah, see what goes on.
0: But yes, this is See the.
3: This might be the last song.
0: This could be the last song but they're not here yet, so.
1: It's fine. Just play.
0: Just play. We're still playing that one. Just okay. See the Veruca Salt and Joe.

0: lives.
1: Take an amen break is not presently here. If you are, please make yourself known.
2: Knock on the door, bang on it.
1: Yeah.
3: We've got a Ouija board here.
1: We're just going to continue playing music until they turn up. So.
4: Yeah.
5: Yay.
4: Oh, is it my... That's the last song.
3: Yes, it is.
2: Yeah, it's the last official song of ours.
4: Supposedly.
1: Yes. I've added one after.
2: Sandwich.
4: What was that?
1: You'll see.
2: That's another Ween one.
1: Yeah.
2: He's obsessed with Ween.
1: It's a good song, though. You like it as well.
2: Uh-huh, I do like it. Do you want to introduce your final song?
4: It's,
2: Zach's so excited.
3: I'm so excited.
4: This one goes out to all the lovers out there. No, this is Head Over Feet by Alanis Morissette.
2: Enjoy.
6: No choice but to hear you. You stated your case, diamond

0: Hello.
1: Turn the down.
0: Hello. Yeah, so taking a moment break, staying here, so we're going to continue on.
1: We're on the air until midnight tonight. Stay with us.
0: I want food, sorry.
2: We can take a food break and come back.
3: Should we filibuster?
1: What?
2: I have my fill of busters. Thank you. You go well done.
3: You know filibuster?
1: No. I'm sorry. I should just, like, not speak ever, because I actually don't...
2: What?
1: No, I don't understand anything you guys ever say.
0: Wait, like, filibuster, like, the political term or a song?
2: The
3: political term, okay. I would say, is what I'm referencing.
0: All right.
3: It's basically where you want to waste time and you just don't stop talking.
2: Yeah.
1: Right.
0: Real.
1: Actually, I hate people like that.
0: Real.
1: That's my, like, least favorite.
3: Because, like, in certain, like, different institutions, you can just,
0: 22,
3: like...
0: Wait, was it? Take, 22 take really matter. 23 maybe.
1: Wait, sorry, I can't hear you. They're talking rubbish.
3: I can tell you afterwards.
1: Okay.
2: Sorry, guys, we're clogging.
1: No. Say now. Say on the air.
3: Say on the air?
1: Yeah, what are you saying?
3: So, like, what's a good example? Say you were, a Republican and you wanted to, like, you wanted to stop the, like, budget from being passed.
1: Right.
3: So that the, like, government shut down, you made the Democrats look stupid, you could filibuster in the House.
0: Stop anything from passing, so stop budgets from passing.
3: To the end of play so that they can't pass it.
0: Yeah.
1: Oh,
3: so it's basically it happened a lot of the last budget.
0: Yes, the government was shut down for like a couple months.
3: For ages.
1: Yeah. Oh, yeah.
3: There was a lot of filibustering then because people just took the time up on the floor of the House.
2: Yeah. Wasn't there a Democrat who did it for over 24 hours?
3: Some bold guy.
1: Didn't you just like run out of voice?
0: Well, no. The thing is,
1: like, words to say.
0: They continue talking until the session is over. And so nothing happens, and then they continue talking in the next session, and then the next session.
3: Mm. Apparently, the biggest problem with filibustering is going to the loo.
2: Yeah.
0: Mm-hmm.
1: Yes.
2: Giles Brandreth has a nice story about that, actually.
0: Peeing a bowl.
2: Because he held a world record for the longest speech ever, like, spoken.
0: Ever filibustered.
3: The longest fill ever busted.
1: Wait, she fills on my R2 I buster?
2: Yes. But he held like a world record for like, the longest speech, and then it got broken, and then, but they used to have like competitions.
1: What? Like, this is so stupid. Like, they're getting paid for this.
2: For the longest.
1: Wow.
2: And like becoming tired and going to the toilet became like an issue after so many hours.
1: Naturally.
2: And he has a nice, like, he adds a comment where one of the guys who were competing in the competition, he used his time to like confess his love to another one of the contestants, and she used her time to reject him.
0: Oh, sick.
2: And like on stage for like hours on end, which is
1: beautiful.
2: Something I'd love to see.
0: Yeah,
3: I think I'd say do.
2: Yes, that's why we're on the radio.
1: Oh my god.
0: Ooh. Well, this next song.
1: It's another Ween.
3: It's another Ween. That Lily Allen one.
0: This is Freedom 76. Just good
3: you
0: song.
3: Got it.
0: Play.
1: Enjoy.

0: So, actually, Ween,
1: It's a very wide cover of genres, I want to say, because...
2: Are you okay, Zach?
1: Yeah, you could.
3: Just checking it
4: though. What's the spectrum? What's the Ween spectrum?
1: You could probably find anything, I'm not gonna lie.
4: Anything?
1: Probably not, like, classical music, but genuinely
2: indie
1: one of
2: folk.
1: The... Yes. One of the widest, spectrums of genre. Because they just, like, do what they want to do in the moment, they don't stick to, like, a...
2: Hyperpop.
4: They're like different
2: electric.
4: They're
2: dance.
4: Like different eras of Ween.
1: Yeah, so this that album.
2: Is each album different?
1: The albums that I just played. So the first one was 2003, and then the second
2: song
1: that I
2: like
1: played was like 1994. Yeah, I think that was their first album that they released.
4: I think you said they were formed in 1982 or something.
1: I think it was their first professionally recorded album.
2: Oh, that's interesting. Interesting. Wait,
1: yeah.
4: Did you want to just tell your fun America fact about that last song?
2: Oh, yes.
1: What? 1776, yeah.
4: Freedom of 76, and the song was about 1976.
1: Yeah.
2: No, not 1976. 1776.
1: Yeah, it was Freedom of 76.
4: Right, Freedom of 76, right.
1: Yeah.
2: But we were talking about 1970.
1: Talks about the Liberty Bell.
2: That part. Mm-hmm. Mitski talks about that.
1: Cracked in half.
2: It's not in its real home.
3: What's
2: or whatever.
3: The Liberty Bell?
2: It's just a bell.
1: Yeah, it's a bell.
3: Right. Okay.
4: But where
2: that
4: is
2: represents
4: it?
2: Liberty.
1: I think Philadelphia,
3: like
1: I don't know.
4: Liberté.
2: Yeah, like
3: Liberté.
2: The statue.
4: Well,
3: if
4: yes,
3: fraternité.
2: Fraternité. What? Oh, yeah, it was.
4: We should do a talk radio show.
3: We should. I'd love if this was just like a podcast. It's
2: yeah,
3: like,
2: I mean, we can talk as much as we want now, because like...
3: That's true, because
1: yeah.
3: That's it.
2: Do you know what I mean?
1: I'll head out after the next two songs.
4: So they're not coming, the nerds aren't coming.
2: I thought you said I'm coming. I was like,
4: what?
1: Whoa. I've arrived.
3: Okay.
2: Next song is my song.
4: It's radio,
3: what?
4: It's fine.
3: No, it should be my song.
2: Oh no, it's your song.
3: Right, okay.
1: Yep.
2: Sorry.
1: Smooth Criminal?
3: Which is Smooth Criminal by Alien Ant Farm, which is, you know, it depends on what mood I'm in, whether I prefer this to the Michael Jackson version.
2: Oh, is it a cover?
3: Yes, yeah, it's a rock cover
2: of
3: the Michael
2: Jackson
3: joke. Song. And I swap between which one I prefer. It's just very mood dependent. But yeah, I like it because it's fast and has, you know,
2: wait,
3: loud music.
2: Yeah. Speaking of Michael Jackson, are you guys going to watch the biopic?
3: I really want to, actually. That's
2: really?
3: People like acting up in the theatres. Like, they're doing moonwalks and stuff, like in front of the screen.
2: Bruh.
3: Like, you know, people were dancing to like the Taylor Swift thing? Like,
2: yeah.
3: The Eras Tour movie, they're doing that for Michael Jackson.
4: I think there was, like, I think.
1: That's a little crazy.
3: It's crazy.
4: For musical, like, biopics, there was a golden era a couple of years ago, maybe like 5 years ago, when
2: like
4: Bohemian Rhapsody came out, and that's
2: Rocket
4: also
2: Man.
4: Rocket Man and same era as Moon Age Daydream as well.
2: Oh, incredible. You fell asleep during that.
4: I actually did.
2: Fell asleep next to me.
4: It's one of those films though, but it's so like it's quite easy to fall asleep to.
2: No, yeah, it's a beautiful film. We should rewatch.
4: But I think the recent ones, like the Elvis one, man, that was a bit rubbish.
2: The Amy Winehouse.
4: Yeah, bad.
2: Robbie
4: Williams did one where he was a monkey.
1: Yeah, that was a bit weird.
2: Yeah, Willow watched it though, and she said it was like actually good.
1: Okay.
4: And now
2: I don't
4: got
2: care.
4: Michael Jackson, who I think is just a bit contentious.
2: Yeah, and I don't think they're addressing.
4: No.
2: It. At all.
4: Supposedly they're doing another, or there are rumours of another Queen one.
2: Oh. Another one?
3: I don't think you need another one.
4: Apple TV are doing a Fleetwood Mac.
1: Oh, I want to watch that.
2: Oh, interesting.
4: I'm interested to see what the Beatles one will be like with, what's his name, Barry Cogan in it.
2: Yeah.
4: All
3: yeah.
4: Those other people.
3: Yeah.
2: People are hating the hell out of that, but it's not even out yet, guys.
4: Yeah.
2: Like, give it a break. Like, it might be good. There's four films. That's a lot of films.
4: Yeah.
3: There's four films.
2: Yeah,
4: they're doing
2: one
4: about
2: for
4: each
3: Beatle.
1: Oh, damn.
2: Which is a lot.
4: But
1: did you guys watch,
4: short.
1: Did you guys watch Yesterday?
2: Yesterday.
4: Yes, that's a really good
2: one. That's
1: yeah,
2: a good
1: I
2: one.
1: I like that one.
2: But that's not a biopic. And
1: no.
2: Also, Moon Age Daydream also isn't a biopic.
3: What's Moon Age Daydream?
2: It's a David Bowie documentary,
3: right.
2: I'd say. It's not a documentary.
3: Yeah.
2: It's it's clips.
4: It's used in found footage and stuff.
2: Yeah.
3: Okay.
4: And live performances.
3: It's a film about David Bowie.
2: It's a film about David Bowie.
4: And Yesterday is a film where the world forgets the existence of the Beatles except one man who is hit by a bus.
3: Oh, I've seen
1: well, no,
3: it
1: was the three people. Yeah. It was the one man, the Russian guy,
2: well,
1: and that one woman.
2: Don't spoil it.
1: Okay, well, if you haven't
4: okay,
1: watched it by
4: well,
1: now, bro.
4: To all intents and purposes, just him.
2: Just him, and then he
1: yeah.
2: starts playing the Beatles music and he gets big with it.
4: Yeah.
1: Didn't like Coca-Cola, not
4: whoa,
1: Coke.
4: Wait.
3: Thank you,
1: didn't Coca-Cola...
4: Coke addict. Coca-Cola.
1: Didn't like Coca-Cola not exist? because the Beatles didn't exist or something like that.
2: Yeah, in the yesterday.
1: Yeah.
2: It was like Coke also didn't exist.
4: Right.
1: Which was quite interesting.
2: Which I don't
4: as a subject.
1: I guess it's probably maybe the Beatles popularized Coke. Something like that.
2: Well, how
1: know.
2: Would
3: it might
2: that
3: have gone? Like it could have gone bankrupt.
1: Yeah, it could have gone bankrupt because it wasn't.
3: Yeah.
1: Yeah, something like that.
3: I don't know. Anyways.
1: Yes, this next song.
3: This is a Smooth Criminal by Alien Ant Farm.

0: Okay, yeah, thank you.
1: See, that wasn't that hard, was it? Sorry, that was a bit mean.
0: You really woke up on the wrong side of the bed today, Christopher.
2: Yeah, he's going to blame it on the fact that he went to work.
0: Blame it on the...
1: I'm not, actually. I'll blame it on something else.
0: Oh.
1: Not for now, though.
0: What does that mean? when we're off air.
3: I'm baffled.
0: Baffled by what?
3: Chris.
1: What?
3: I don't know.
1: Can you give us a clue?
3: Can you give us all a clue?
1: No. No.
3: Did you work yesterday?
1: No.
2: Let's get Rihanna.
3: Oh yeah, you only work one day a week, don't you? Because you're
0: part timer.
3: Part timer, yeah.
0: Well, how many days do you work a week?
3: Three.
0: Three.
3: Do you know how many hours I worked yesterday? Do you want to guess? Care to guess?
0: I'm going to guess 10.
3: 12. More. 12 whole 12. Hours.
0: I did 16 the other day.
3: Precisely.
0: Precisely. Precisely.
3: Today.
0: Yesterday.
3: Six.
0: Yeah,
3: tomorrow, 7.
0: Oh. We need to play a song.
2: I will be doing lots of 8-hour shifts in the summer. I can't wait.
0: You can't wait?
2: I'm sarcastic, because I'll be doing like 5 a week.
0: Your sarcasm voice is the same as your regular voice,
2: that's
0: Zach.
2: That's what makes it so great.
0: Is it now?
2: That's the style of a true comic.
0: Right. You should go on Last One Laughing.
2: No, because Diane Morgan just speaking makes me laugh. Like, literally just,
0: who's that? Is that?
1: Wait, what was that? What's that TV show where like all the comedians are in the same room? They have to try not to laugh.
0: So that's what we're actually talking about.
1: Okay, I wasn't listening. I'm sorry.
2: Literally just Diane Morgan talking in her normal voice is hilarious to me.
1: It's because like her comedy's based on deadpan delivery.
2: Exactly. Like Philomena Kunk, and I also don't think I would be able to last in a room with David Mitchell because I genuinely love that man or his wife.
0: Yes, I like his wife.
2: Victoria Coren Mitchell, by the way. I'm not just going to refer to her
0: as yeah, that's
2: his
0: actually
2: wife.
0: Messed up.
2: Okay, Victoria Coren Mitchell.
3: Mrs. David Mitchell.
2: Mrs. David Mitchell, by the way, is like a hugely successful pro poker player.
1: Oh,
2: like,
1: sick.
2: She is.
0: I've heard of it.
2: There's like this poker tournament in Europe, and she's the only ever person to have won it twice. Like,
0: wow.
2: She's insane. But now she hosts Only Connect, and it's like a weird
0: I love that
2: dichotomy. But also Bob Mortimer wouldn't be able to last not laughing at
0: I love Bob.
2: Bob Mortimer is amazing.
1: Was the comedian who passed away?
2: Sean Locke.
1: Yes.
0: I love him so much.
3: Carrot in a Box. Absolutely.
2: Carrot in a Box is great.
0: He would have been fantastic.
1: I love that one.
0: On Last One Laughing.
2: Incredible.
0: Oh god, rest in peace. Anyways. Segway. I'm playing Another Woman.
1: Pretty on the Inside.
0: Pretty on the Inside by Hole. Anyone?
2: Oh, I like Hole.
0: Hole.
2: Okay.
0: Kurt Cobain. Do you guys think?
2: Yeah. Oh, I love Kurt Cobain's wife. I love her.
0: Do you guys think Courtney Love was at all involved
2: Courtney
0: in
2: love
0: the incident?
2: Is innocent. Free Courtney Love.
0: Free Courtney Love.
2: Free Courtney Love.
3: Courtney Love.
2: She did nothing
0: I agree.
2: Wrong.
0: It's
2: Don't
0: completely baseless, ridiculous allegations. She wasn't a nice person at all.
2: No, but Harry and his mom hate Courtney Love.
3: I don't necessarily hate her, however, I think there's something to be said about the whole sort of situation and circumstances surrounding their relationship and the influence they had on each other.
0: Right.
2: She did nothing wrong.
0: Right. I don't think she put the gun to his head, though.
3: No.
1: Well, no.
0: Sorry to say.
1: Shoot yourself.
0: Well, she may have been doing that in the corner. We can't say for sure.
3: I think she definitely didn't help his addictive personality.
0: No. Okay, I can accept that.
3: You know, I don't think he would have been nearly as addicted to what
1: it was not a healthy relationship.
0: No.
3: If he hadn't got in that.
0: Yeah, but she made some great music.
2: She did.
0: She made some great
2: this
0: music,
2: separating
0: guys.
2: The art from the artist. Though.
0: Separating the art from the artist. Yeah.
1: Speaking of which, you guys like Kanye?
0: Actually,
3: Charlene's show was at 3.
0: Oh god, I actually can't deal with it. Like, actually, how can you listen to Kanye? I actually, that's something that I can't. Same with Chris Brown. Like, stuff like that. It's like no.
3: No,
0: because they can actually
3: Michael
0: be arrested.
3: Jackson?
1: I think I was
0: he's
1: in,
0: dead,
1: like,
0: so it's fine.
1: I think I was in a lift with someone talking about like music, and they were like, "Oh my god, I love Chris Brown," and I had to explain to her everything that went
2: emergency
1: on.
2: Emergency stop on the lift.
1: Right? Yeah. Well,
2: we're hosting an intervention in this lift right now.
0: That's crazy. Damn. He was arrested as soon as he stepped foot in the UK.
2: Good.
0: And then his bail was like half a mil or something. just paid it off, walked through. I don't understand. I don't understand. Anyways, enough of abusers. This is Pretty on the Inside by Hole. Yikes.
4: Slide, kiss, girls, won't you promise her? Smack.

0: really short song.
1: That was a short song, short and sweet.
2: Quick transition into Hey 19 then.
0: Yeah.
2: I want to listen now.
0: This is...
1: Chris is going to leave after this.
2: Yeah,
1: Chris,
2: I'm sorry. I want to go to bed.
0: Wants to go to bed. At what time is it, everyone?
1: It is indeed half past seven.
0: Half past seven.
2: Genuinely. Well,
1: the
2: actually,
1: sun
2: no,
1: is still
2: go,
1: up.
2: Oh, I need to go pre's as well.
1: No, you don't.
0: You
2: no,
0: never
2: I do.
0: Have
2: I said
0: to do
2: I would.
0: Anything. Okay, this
2: and
0: is.
2: I think there might
0: we're go. Chris did some psychedelic rock. I'm doing some yacht rock.
1: Oh yes, yes.
2: Can we play Peg?
0: No, we're doing Hey 19.
1: What is with you, Peg? Ween?
2: Peg is by Steely Dan.
0: No,
2: right?
0: We're doing Hey 19 by Steely Dan. It's a song about a man falling in love with someone who is far too young for him.
1: 19.
0: And him realizing it and cutting ties.
1: How old is he?
0: I don't know.
1: Unk.
0: She's 19 though.
1: Unk status.
0: Hey 19.
2: Oh, yes.
1: Right. Enjoy.
0: Play the song.
1: Play the song.

0: Bork.
1: A little walk, Bork.
2: Talk.
0: Chris is still here, he lied.
1: This next song is a song I like. It's called Peg.
0: Are you going to say goodbye to everyone?
1: Well, yes. Goodbye, everyone!
0: You'll be back tomorrow.
1: Tomorrow, yeah, we'll be back tomorrow. Come listen.
0: Come listen tomorrow. We haven't posted about it, but we're doing it.
1: We've got a 2-hour collaboration.
0: Yes.
1: With Charlie and Joe.
3: What's that show called? Are you going to say what time?
0: I don't remember what time it is. 3 to 5. I think we're doing 3 to 5.
3: Yeah. Okay.
0: Or 2 to 4.
1: Something like that.
0: We'll post about it tonight, maybe, if you guys add your songs.
1: Do they post the set list?
0: They post the set list, so they want to post everyone's stuff together.
1: Okay, I'll add it tonight then. Okay. As soon as I get home.
0: I'll see you tomorrow then.
1: Love you guys. Goodbye. This is Peg by Steely Dan.

0: I think there's a MJ Lenderman song that references Steely Dan, I think. I don't remember which one. Who's MJ Lenderman?
1: Who's MJ Lenderman?
0: Wow.
1: I think I can hear you, like, reverberated.
0: Well, that means the mic's working.
1: That means the mic is
0: MJ Lenderman is another, like, indie country singer who I like, who, like, collabs a lot with... He's done a collab with Ben Queller. He's done a collab with Waxahachie. So he's sort of in that vibe with Waxahachie. Yeah. You know how much I love Waxahachie.
1: I
0: don't play about Waxahachie. She's pregnant, by the way. Waxahatchling on the way. Waxahatchling on the way.
1: Waxahatchling is cute.
0: And actually, she is... Waxahachie is with another indie country singer called Kevin Morby, who I really wanted to see, and he's coming to Brighton.
1: Oh.
0: But it's when I'm back home for the holidays, so I can't come and see him.
1: When is it?
0: It's sometime in June, like mid-June. I'll be working, plus I don't have the money to transport.
1: Yeah. I really regret buying Moona tickets. I'm going at the end of this month. And the tickets themselves were 50, and the trains are looking to be about 30.
0: That's tough.
1: And I've been spending a lot of money lately.
0: Yeah. I spent like, I think £35 in Boots yesterday.
1: Whoa.
0: And that was like, that was a lot. Like,
1: Don't you have a discount there as well?
0: Yeah.
2: I didn't apply my discount.
1: You didn't apply the discount?
0: I didn't apply my student. No, yes, I did. Yes, I did.
1: You
0: yes.
1: Did? Did you?
0: Yes.
1: Hopefully.
0: I don't think I. No, I actually don't think I did.
1: Oh.
0: I don't think I did. Okay. Then it would have taken like, £3.50 off. You can get student discount at Boots. You just ask them to put it on your card. That's a really boring conversation.
1: I just feel awkward asking though.
0: Yeah, that's why I did it on the one on the island, because there's no one in there anyway.
1: What?
0: I did it at the Boots in Newport.
1: Oh, you like got the card thing?
0: Well, I was just like, they just scan your Advantage card.
1: Oh.
0: And then they type in the little computer and then it just puts it on.
1: Advantage card.
0: Oh, get that then.
1: Get that.
0: Get that.
1: Get that. I spent like £40 on groceries.
0: Yikes.
1: But I didn't buy groceries this week, so it's equaled out to be 20 per week.
0: See, because of Harry, I've only been food shopping once since coming back from Easter.
1: I hate you guys.
0: So it's been like 3.5 weeks and I've only been food shopping once and it cost me like £30. So I'm doing well in terms of food shopping.
1: Cute.
0: Okay, my song now.
1: Your song is
0: This is Kryptonite by Three Doors Down. There's a funny story that Caleb Heron says on one of his podcasts, but I'm not going to repeat it. You have to find it for yourself.
1: What?
0: It's
1: Easter egg hunt.
0: Okay. Since you're twisting my arm.
1: He basically
0: talks about how one night he was like staying over at a friend's house and his friend's mom was like really drunk. And then in the middle of the night, he comes downstairs because he can hear noises. And his friend's mom is just like doing karaoke to this song in the like just on her own in the middle of the night.
1: Wow.
0: And then she forces him to join her twice for this song.
1: Wait,
0: and then
1: really
0: he gets back up and then she just carries on singing this song karaoke on repeat.
1: Was she okay?
0: Yeah, she was just drunk.
1: Wow.
0: Yeah.
1: I don't get like that when I'm drunk.
0: No, you don't.
1: I get mean.
0: Shady. Okay, this is Kryptonite, Three Doors Down.

0: Hi.
1: Guys, is it weird to follow your friends on Spotify?
0: Oh no, my friend Raph follows me as well.
1: Oh.
0: But I don't follow any, like, I just follow artists. I don't follow.
1: See, I think that's weird. They don't need
0: followers. Actually, I lied. I follow one of my friends. I follow Chris.
1: I follow Chris, but Chris not doesn't even you. Follow you.
0: I know, and he doesn't. I don't follow you. I follow Chris.
1: Can you follow me, please?
0: Oh,
1: it's like a nice thing, and then we have a blend together.
0: I want to add this song.
1: And you don't follow me.
0: I'm adding this song.
1: Okay, you're adding songs.
0: Yeah. Okay. Yeah, I think it's SFW. I will check.
1: Safe work.
0: Yes.
1: SFX. No, I don't. I think it's normal to follow your friends on.
0: I think it is normal. Spotify. It's just not something that I would. It's not something that I knew about or right. did
1: but until like coming like to uni. I think hundreds of Airbuds followers. That's weirder.
0: That's an app designed to look at what people are listening to, though. So I don't think
1: you
0: that's...
1: You don't know those people. They're all clout chasers wanting followers.
0: And what does that make me?
1: You're a clout chaser,
0: yes,
1: too.
0: Yes, I am. But no, I didn't think people followed people on Spotify. Yeah, right. I didn't think people...
1: I just did the yes.
0: Right.
1: No, yeah, me and my friends always used to make playlists for each other, share them with each other.
0: I don't like making playlists for people.
1: You don't like making playlists for people?
0: No.
1: Wow. That's like a thing that I love to do. I'm going to make
0: you a
1: playlist. I just
0: don't, because I feel like if you know me well
1: mm-hmm.
0: enough,
1: mm-hmm.
0: then you'll have heard my music and I will have recommended you songs already. You know what I mean?
1: I don't think that's what... I like to make playlists of songs that remind me of people, and then I send them to them and I'm like, oh, these are songs that remind me of you.
0: I suppose so.
1: That's like the vibe.
0: Yeah.
1: I also just love... I feel like you're not a playlist guy. Are you a playlist guy?
0: I'm not. I made one playlist when I was like 14. I haven't updated it since I was probably 15.
1: Wow.
0: And I don't use playlists. I either listen to albums or just like go into an album and pick a specific song.
1: Mm.
0: Or I listen to like auto-generated playlists for me. So like
1: AI.
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1: Do you
0: mix.
1: Daylist?
0: No, I don't. I only daylist when Harry puts those on. I think we were listening to 70s dad air guitar riff rock in the car.
1: Yeah, it changes like every 4 hours.
0: Yeah,
1: really
0: and then
1: cool.
0: I think the day before that was like 70s, 80s mom rock.
1: Gag. I'm excited for Sunday. 70s, 80s, 90s night.
0: I know, it's tomorrow. Ooh, tomorrow ooh. Night.
1: Guys, if you want to hang out with me and Zach, we'll be there.
0: We will be at Revenge tomorrow night, yes we will.
1: Airing our 12 people know where we're going to be. That's a drop off. People don't like us.
0: People don't like us.
1: They prefer Harry and Chris. By the way, Harry went away.
0: Yeah, Harry. Yeah, Chris said goodbye and Harry left to go and get Domino's.
1: Yeah, which...
0: And he's going to bring me some.
1: Can I have
0: If bread? He doesn't eat it, like my brownie.
1: Oh.
0: Because we got brownie pieces from the bakery on campus and he ate my brownie piece. The boulangerie. we went to the boulangerie.
1: And oui.
0: This is like my French speaking exam.
1: You did French?
0: Yeah, I did French. I did Italian Ooh. Up to year 10, and then they were like, oh, we're not
1: doing...
0: And then we're not doing Italian GCSE, so you have to swap to French.
1: Perfect.
0: So I did French
1: love
0: for two
1: that.
0: Years. Still got 7.
1: Whoa, well
0: Yeah,
1: done.
0: Gag it. I loved French. I love it. I was tempted to take it A-level, actually.
1: And why didn't you?
0: Because I was like, no, I want to do medicine. So I did all my STEM subjects. And then I got to the end of year 12, and I was like, yeah, low-key, I'm not doing the UCAT. I'm not doing this.
1: No.
0: Medicine's too stressful. So I changed career paths.
1: Yeah.
0: And now I'm here.
1: And now you're here. Thank God.
0: Well, yes, because...
1: Thank God. Can I have a slice of the pizza?
0: Yeah.
1: Thank you.
0: Of
1: Wait,
0: course.
1: What are you getting?
0: Pepperoni with herbs.
1: Yes.
0: Yes.
1: Let's freaking go. Okay. Should I play my song?
0: Yeah, what is your song?
1: My song is... No, it's not Girls anymore, but the song title is called Girls, Girls, Girls.
0: Motley Crue.
1: Motley Crue.
0: I love this song and I
1: Do
0: love
1: you?
0: Motley Crue.
1: Hey, have
0: yes.
1: you watched The Dirt?
0: No, I haven't watched anything. You know that.
1: That is true.
0: You know
1: actually,
0: that. I've not
1: that
0: watched anything.
1: True.
0: But Motley Crue, I love. Like, the playlist that I made when I was 14.
1: Yeah.
0: Probably, it's like 40 hours long, maybe. I'd say a
1: oh,
0: quarter of that
1: damn.
0: Is Motley Crue.
1: Wow.
0: Like,
1: okay.
0: I love Motley Crue. Yeah.
1: My dad loves Motley Crue. I like Motley Crue as
0: yeah,
1: well.
0: Yeah, I saw the vinyls
1: 15.
0: At your house.
1: Oh, yeah, I do have.
0: Mm hmm.
1: I got my dad The Dirt soundtrack. Vinyl.
0: Yeah, yeah.
1: And then I have this song on a B-side.
0: Nice. I have some of their CDs.
1: Yeah, fire. Yeah. But The Dirt is like a biopic. My dad has watched it, I think, at least 12 times. Every time I go into the front room at night time, he'll just be like sitting there, and it'll be somebody shooting up heroin on the screen, and I'm like, oh, it's The Dirt.
0: It's The Dirt again. Yeah, that's Motley Crue.
1: And tough. Machine Gun Kelly is in it.
0: Ew.
1: Yeah, and he's on the soundtrack. There's a really good song called The Dirt that Motley Crue
0: does. I think we've spoken about this before. Probably I was at the party at your house.
1: Oh, probably.
0: This feels very familiar territory to me.
1: Sorry, I just repeat everything.
0: No, don't be sorry. I'm just saying. Oh. Yeah, I think I recognize this line of argumentation.
1: Classic.
0: This dialogue tree is like feeling familiar to me. Yeah.
1: Yeah. No, but he like Machine Gun Kelly raps on this Motley Crue song, and it's like actually fire. I actually love it.
0: We'll play it. No, don't play it. Don't play it.
1: Okay. Well, we'll play Girls, Girls, Girls. Okay. By Motley Crue. Enjoy, everybody, the 12 people listening that are left with us.

0: Girls, girls, girls.
1: Love it. Love that song.
0: Love it. I love it. I love it. I love it. I love it. I love it.
1: Okay.
0: But do you love that song?
1: I don't know what that is.
0: Whoa. Camila Cabello.
1: Oh.
0: Yeah.
1: Kia Asylum.
0: Kia
1: with
0: Asylum.
1: With Shawn Mendes.
0: With Shawn... I've told you about that video, haven't I? The Shawn Mendes bleeping himself. I've told you about that.
1: I think maybe.
0: And how
1: I think so.
0: Showed it to us at sleepover.
1: Oh, well, that makes sense.
0: Oh, yeah. Do you think he's gay?
1: Shawn Mendes.
0: Yeah, that's like the thing.
1: That is the thing.
0: Leave that man alone.
1: Yeah. I think it's hard enough to come out as it is.
0: Mm.
1: So we don't need to pressure people and have all these rumors and things about them if they're not necessarily ready.
0: Yeah.
1: And even if he's not, then just leave him alone. Because at the end of the day, it's night.
0: At the end of the day. The day ends at the end of the day.
1: Exactly. At the end of the day, the sun sets and it's night. And what will be, be that as it may.
0: Okay. As you like it.
1: Right. So the next song is...
0: No, wait, I'm not done.
1: Okay.
0: Wait, what was I going to say? Oh, that video of Camila Cabello and Shawn Mendes walking down the street during pandemic.
1: Yes.
0: Love. That's how I've been feeling lately.
1: Okay.
0: I've actually been feeling great lately.
1: Have you seen the... Sorry, off topic. Yeah. The video of Shane Dawson like running down that street.
0: Yes.
1: Love it.
0: With... What's the paparazzi there in LA? They filmed that one.
1: TMZ?
0: No, it's not TMZ. It's like a weird like celebrity. Maybe it is TMZ. I don't know, but they always get the influencers and stuff. Can you hear people?
1: Yeah. Let's get this song on, just in case we have to go at 8 o'clock.
0: Okay,
1: yes. This is Bridge Burning by the Foo Fighters.
0: Foo Fighters!
1: Foo Fighters!

0: Wow.
1: Boom.
0: Boom shakalaka.
1: Hey.
0: Hey guys. No, hey. I was just saying that song.
1: Oh my god, like, we keep on hearing noises. There's like a bit creepy.
0: I'm hearing voices, I'm hearing doors opening and shutting.
1: Oh my god, there's like a sound on here that's like somebody's breaking in. Like,
0: don't even. Don't even.
1: Play it.
0: I was just saying that song really reminds me of like an early stage in me and Harry's relationship.
1: Yeah.
0: When we're sort of still like getting to know like each other's interests.
1: Because
0: he's a massive Foo Fighters fan.
1: Yeah.
0: And I was like Slipknot's number one fan at that point. And I remember saying to him, the person that takes me to a Slipknot concert, I will marry them. And then he took me to a Slipknot concert.
1: Oh.
0: So I was like, that's sweet. But no, that song Bridge Burning was like, because he knew that I was into more like heavier metal.
1: Mm.
0: So he was like, oh, check out this song because it's like a more heavier Foo Fighters song.
1: Got you into that.
0: And yeah, it got me into Foo Fighters, and now we're going to see them this year.
1: Fire. I'm jealous.
0: Some point in July.
1: Oh, I don't
0: what
1: know
0: what's is
1: going
0: that
1: on.
0: Noise? There's people somewhere.
1: I mean, this is like found my house, so it's like all the societies like meet in one
0: yeah,
1: in
0: I
1: like
0: guess
1: random
0: so.
1: Rooms and stuff.
0: Yeah.
1: Oh my god! During the Romeo and Juliet show that was at the Acca.
0: Okay. Yeah.
1: It was like Smuts, the musical theater group, whatever. They had like their break room was over there, and they were like screaming and they were like singing, and I was like, oh my gosh, I can hear you guys. And then they were like celebrating. And they were all dressed up in like green and weird stuff.
0: Yeah, I would have liked to have gone see that. I didn't, but I genuinely, not to quote Cynthia Erivo, but I didn't know that was happening.
1: I didn't know that was
0: I
1: happening.
0: I didn't know the Nomi and Juliet thing was happening. I
1: no,
0: knew
1: neither,
0: the
1: I
0: first one
1: out.
0: Was happening.
1: Yes.
0: I don't know what it was.
1: I don't remember either.
0: But
1: I was asked
0: but there's
1: to go.
0: A lot of
1: I didn't go.
0: Promotion around that.

0: yeah,
1: and marketing. But the Romeo and Juliet, I didn't know it happened until someone referenced Romeo and Juliet, I think while we were stargazing.
0: Oh,
1: and
0: yeah.
1: Then they were talking about the theatre production, and I was like,
0: I really like stargazing.
1: You
0: didn't have a great time.
1: No.
0: Because of the vibes are a bit off.
1: Yeah.
0: But I liked seeing the stars.
1: I like seeing the shooting stars.
0: Like, that was really cool.
1: Really cool. That really bright one over to the right-hand side. Yes. Like, the big flash.
0: It was like a meteor.
1: Well that's what they were. Yeah.
0: It was like an actual.
1: Yeah, like, really bright. But for like half a second.
0: Yeah, that was really
1: cool. The vibes were... The vibes were good, and then they were not.
0: That's how it goes sometimes.
1: That is how it goes.
0: Yeah.
1: Yeah, you've got a song to play.
0: I've got a song, which we've heard this song live, me and
1: you. Oh, yes, we have.
0: We weren't with each other.
1: We were not. I was with Harry.
0: We were like... I actually don't know what meters are, but we were like 10 meters apart. Would you say 10?
1: I'll go with 10. We were like in the same section of the crowd.
0: Yeah.
1: Yeah, towards the front on the right-hand side by like the VIP area.
0: Yeah, and I was with Willow and you with Harry. I was also with my dad.
1: I was surrounded by a lot of... lively straight men, to put it quite frank.
0: I'd say there was perverted straight men around me.
1: Oh, probably.
0: Yeah, I didn't like their vibes. Shirts off.
1: Shirts off.
0: It's dark. It's midnight almost.
1: Yeah.
0: I don't like it.
1: It's cold. It's dark.
0: When people throw beer, that's what really.
1: Because you don't know if it's beer.
0: You don't know if it's beer.
1: The first time I got something thrown over me, like from the front of the crowd, and they just chucked their cup backwards, I almost like. Cried. I was like, what is that? And then I smelled it and I was like, okay, that's probably just beer.
0: Yeah.
1: But why are you
0: doing that though? You paid for that. Beer at the festival, that's expensive.
1: Have you seen the drink prices at Coachella?
0: No.
1: There was this lady I saw on Instagram and she was like, what I spend in a day at Coachella. And she was like, oh, I got two beers, that was $40.
0: Oh, perfect.
1: And then she got like two double gin and tonics and that was like, I think like $60. Like, it's insane how much they're paying for this stuff.
0: It's and like Coachella seems like the worst vibes ever. Worst I don't want to be in that crowd.
1: American crowds. When Awful. Was it Sabrina Carpenter bought out Madonna?
0: Yes.
1: And the crowd?
0: Crickets.
1: No movement.
0: Phones out.
1: Phones.
0: Can you
1: imagine if in a UK crowd Madonna was brought out? Can you imagine the scenes?
0: Madonna's brought out.
1: You would hear it from Portsmouth.
0: Yes.
1: If Madonna got brought out.
0: You would.
1: But no, crickets. No movement in the crowd. Just people standing there recording. I don't mind recording it. Record maybe 10 seconds for your Instagram story.
0: No, totally.
1: And then put the phone down and dance.
0: I usually at East Concert, I film like... If I really like a certain section of the song that's like lyrics that I really love, I'll like record that.
1: Yeah.
0: Or like... I'll record my favourite song and I'll like put it to my chest and like record it like that so that I remember it.
1: Yeah.
0: But even then, like, some of my favourite songs, I'm just like, I just want to be in the moment.
1: Yeah.
0: Like, Big Thief did Vampire Empire and it was so good. And I was like, I'm not recording a second of this. This is like so beautiful. I want to be in the room right now. Everyone was singing, screaming. Yeah. I loved it so much.
1: That's what I did when I went to see Alanis.
0: Oh, do you want some water?
1: No, I'm all good.
0: All right.
1: She played three really like emotional sad songs in a row. She played Your House, Into Rest, Into Mary Jane, which are like three,
0: I remember you telling me this,
1: awfully emotional songs.
0: Yeah.
1: And I got Harry to record those because I wanted to be in the moment.
0: Yeah.
1: And during Rest, it was her singing and it's like the same piano riff. Just the same, like, four or five notes throughout the entire song. And it's just her singing with the massive picture of the full moon in the back. That's, like, the only thing illuminating.
0: Oh, wow.
1: And the entire audience is dead quiet.
0: I love it when it's just like that.
1: Her singing a song about being exhausted.
0: Yeah.
1: And the state of everyone around us all being exhausted. And we all just need to let each other rest.
0: Yeah.
1: And how resting is a form of activism in today's society. And that's such an powerful song, and for just to be her in that moment singing in a completely silent crowd was brilliant.
0: I love when a crowd is silent.
1: Cannot wait for to see her again.
0: Yeah, that's fire. I love when crowds are silent. I hate when people are like in the audience trying to get the artist's attention and oh they're like screaming
1: God,
0: at them.
1: Go home.
0: Actually go home. Good and God, I hate God, it when the artist gives into it and yes, says something.
1: Because that just like makes them want to, that makes everyone want to do it more.
0: I know, I hate it so much.
1: The only one that I will appreciate is the guy in the Beyonce audience. Beyonce, hyphen Knowles. That's my husband. That's, you're my cousin. I'm your husband.
0: Oh, he my husband.
1: Say my name. Beyonce, say my name. Say my name.
0: And then she plays it.
1: And she plays it. Boom, that's, boom, boom, that's boom. The only thing that I will accept. But I agree. Try and, although when we saw Green Day, they brought out that girl on stage.
0: But they do that every time.
1: Oh,
0: they do that at every show. They bring out someone.
1: Fair enough.
0: Onto the stage, yeah. And they like ask. They're like, "Who knows the words?"
1: That's true. Alanis does that, but she gets like someone from like the VIP. Like,
0: oh, if you pay so for elitism.
1: Yes. If you pay for like a VIP package, you get to do like a guided meditation beforehand, which is crazy.
0: That's crazy.
1: And then she picks someone to like go on and sing Ironic with her, which is like her biggest song.
0: Yeah.
1: Which is fun. But they only sing like the first half because then it's like, well, this is her biggest song. She wants to do it on her own kind of thing.
0: Yeah.
1: But I low key, I like the song Ironic, but you can tell that it is her most popular song. You know what I mean? It's one of those where it's like No Doubt. Having Don't Speak as the most popular song, it's like, yeah, you can kind of tell because it's not really their vibe. Right. Like, if you look at the rest of Tragic Kingdom, which is the No Doubt album, and then you listen to Don't Speak, it's sort of, it's not as ska as the rest of the album, which is why I think it's more popular.
0: Uh-huh.
1: And then when you look at Jagged Little Pill, the Alanis album, which is the biggest selling debut album of all time, by the way.
0: Period.
1: That entire album is very rock and indie rock.
0: You, I don't know.
1: Exactly. Very good, like, heavier songs, but Ironic is a lot more slow and soft
0: Hand
1: and relaxed.
0: Yeah,
1: and
0: you're
1: I think because she got a lot of criticism for that album for being a woman displaying anger and a woman displaying
0: that's what Cedar
1: these
0: is
1: negative
0: about
1: emotions.
0: By Veruca Salt that I played earlier. Yeah. It's about, like, bottled up female rage.
1: Yeah, and Alanis talks about that a lot, and because she was very young when she released that album, I think. She was maybe 20, around that age.
0: Yeah. Whoa,
1: and
0: I'm almost 20.
1: You're 20?
0: You're 20?
1: And she just talks about how it's really strange how you can't seem to feel, like, as a woman, you can't outwardly express negative emotions without getting backlash. And she talks about how there were so many emotions in that album, but only one was ever talked about, and that's the fact that she was angry in some of her songs.
0: Yeah.
1: And it's like, well, why are you ignoring the other 19 emotions that are displayed throughout the whole album?
0: Yeah.
1: And I think that's why Ironic is the most popular song, because it's soft and it's more in tune of what a female artist should sound like.
0: I see that. Yeah. And it's also like just like I think it's just a really well-constructed song. Like, it's like...
1: It is, yeah.
0: It's like easy to digest, easy to understand.
1: Yeah.
0: There's not... It's ironic, isn't it? Isn't it ironic?
1: Isn't that ironic? Don't you think?
0: Don't you think? You get a lottery ticket and die the next day or whatever this she says.
1: Yeah. An old man, he was... Oh my gosh, how old was he? 98. He won the lottery and died the next day.
0: Yeah, rough. Yeah,
1: tough. An old man was afraid to fly, packed his suitcase, kissed his kids goodbye. As a plane crashed down, he thought, well, isn't this nice? isn't it ironic?
0: Isn't it nice?
1: Sorry.
0: Should we just do slam poetry of Alanis Morissette?
1: This is such a like a tangent to a Green Day song that we're about to play.
0: Yeah. Well, guys, if you like our talking, we might do a talking sort of show next year.
1: Yeah.
0: With some songs sprinkled in.
1: Yeah.
0: Like 5 songs maybe in an hour. That seems like a vibe.
1: Yeah.
0: The vibe. Okay, this is She by Green Day. And when we saw them, they like flew a blimp over the audience.
1: Yeah, it was fire.
0: Really cool. And they mentioned Portsmouth, I remember, before as well.
1: Poss.
0: Anyways, She, Green Day.

0: forgot that, and so soon, sorry guys. We're gonna play the song then. This is our outro song, out. And then we're gonna like Ginny and Georgia salute and walk out.
1: No, we are not. I've been having dreams.
0: That's the type of music that Arcane plays.
1: Awesome.
0: Like it's
1: you're
0: like
1: really you're awful. Really making me want to watch Arcane now.
0: No, you actually should, because it's actually like really great. It's really great. I really thought I wasn't gonna like it.
1: I'm not gonna watch it. I think we both know I'm not gonna watch it.
0: You're not gonna watch anything ever.
1: The Devil Wears Prada 2. I am so
0: you're
1: excited
0: only watching
1: to watch
0: King
1: that.
0: Of Aaron.
1: That's not true. I love the first one.
0: And you would have gone to the cinema?
1: Absolutely.
0: Okay.
1: Yeah.
0: We're going to the
1: that
0: cinema.
1: That sweater you're wearing
0: tomorrow?
1: Is not just blue. It's not turquoise. It's not lapis. It's actually cerulean. And you're also blithely unaware of the fact that in 2002, Oscar de la Renta did a collection of cerulean gowns. And I think it was Yves Saint Laurent, wasn't it, who showed cerulean military jackets? I think it was a jacket here.
0: Whoa.
1: I love that film. I could go on.
0: It's like peak.
1: It's peak.
0: Peak film.
1: But I don't like the colour grading in the second one. You can
0: we haven't
1: like,
0: watched it yet.
1: Yeah, but the clips that they've shown. It's
0: I haven't actually watched a single clip of it.
1: There's voices outside.
0: There's voices outside.
1: The voices. But no, like the colour grading seems very 2026. Like very just grey and commercial rather than like the...
0: We've got an issue with that.
1: We do. You'll see it when we go and watch it. But I've watched the Devil Wears Prada. I watched it like 2 nights ago. I'm going to watch it tonight as well.
0: I might watch it tomorrow night.
1: And prep. Well, when?
0: What do you mean when?
1: Because we're going out.
0: We're going out tomorrow?
1: Yes,
0: oh, yeah,
1: it's Sunday tomorrow. Bank holiday.
0: Bank holiday.
1: Bank
0: holiday,
1: innit? Yeah.
0: Well,
1: I'm
0: I don't
1: so
0: know,
1: excited
0: maybe
1: for
0: I'll
1: that
0: fall
1: film.
0: Asleep to it tonight then or something.
1: Yeah, that's what I did. I think I fell asleep at I got past the Harry Potter books. It was at you know
0: you
1: when
0: got past the what does that mean?
1: The Harry Potter books. When
0: oh,
1: she sends
0: yeah,
1: them
0: yeah,
1: to the
0: yeah,
1: twins
0: yeah.
1: on the train.
0: I thought you meant you read all of the Harry Potter
1: no,
0: books.
1: No, no.
0: I was like, wait.
1: I got to the part where Andy goes to her friend's like art exhibit.
0: Okay.
1: And she gets like caught with I forgot his name.
0: I don't know.
1: Yeah. Anyways, she gets like caught sort of cheating on him. Also, by the way, Andy's boyfriend, I hate him. The boyfriend in the film, I hate him.
0: Okay.
1: He's so rude. He's so like uncaring.
0: I don't have a memory of him particularly, so I need to rewatch it to have
1: he's
0: a strong opinion.
1: He's just not like he's not a nice person.
0: Damn.
1: And he doesn't give her any like cadence. Like he's working crazy hours as a chef.
0: Oh, I do remember.
1: And then
0: remember
1: she's
0: him.
1: Working
0: he's
1: crazy
0: an absolute
1: hours.
0: Also,
1: but he is like, he doesn't. It's just hypocritical. And then like she misses his birthday, and he takes that really personally.
0: Yeah.
1: And I'm like, I wouldn't do that.
0: No.
1: Because if I knew that Harry was missing my birthday because of work, I know, because of our relationship, that he would hate
0: you.
1: The fact
0: yeah, yeah, yeah,
1: that he's missing,
0: yeah, yeah.
1: And he wouldn't miss my birthday unless he absolutely had to.
0: Exactly, yeah.
1: And he can't seem to get that through his head. He takes it as a very personal attack.
0: Mm.
1: And he's like, oh, I don't like the clothes that you're wearing, the new clothes.
0: Man, who
1: Roll
0: is you?
1: Up, who? Lean back.
0: Lean with it, rock with it, snap with it.
1: Oh, my villa's that's a good song, actually.
0: Yeah.
1: It's kind of club slop, though, you know what I mean?
0: Well, we should ask for it. Oh, what was that?
1: That was my phone. Tough.
0: Rough.
1: Do you wanna
0: rough, rough.
1: last song. This last song. Is Tracy Bonham, who is someone who I regard as someone quite similar to Alanis Morissette in the fact that she's sort of a 90s indie rock girly.
0: Mm-hmm.
1: I guess she could be seen as a one-hit wonder, I suppose, but she also has very good songs. Like, off this album,
0: oh, yeah, she's got some
1: Navy
0: stuff
1: Bean is a good song, Sharks Don't Sleep is a good song. She released an album, I think, last year, 2024, called Sky Too Wide or something along those lines. Like, Sky Wide or something. Which is a good album as well. But, yeah, I think Mother Mother is definitely her...
0: Sky Too Wide, yeah.
1: Yeah, it's her most popular song.
0: Mother Mother. I just think of that, the band.
1: Yeah,
0: Mother Mother.
1: Yeah. Okay, this is Mother Mother by Tracy Bonham.
0: And goodbye.
1: And goodbye, guys.
0: Thank
1: I will
0: you
1: see
0: listening.
1: You hopefully at some other point.
0: Yes. I've enjoyed this. Enjoy. Oh, I didn't press play again.
1: Oh, what the heck?
0: I messed up. Okay.
1: Oh, sure.
0: Goodbye forever.
1: Bye.
0: This is too shameful to ever come back again.

celebrate URF's 50th anniversary with us on Saturday, the 23rd of May, with Off the Record at the Attenborough Centre for Creative Art. 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

the show is over and we have jointly exercised our constitutional rights, we would like to leave you with one very important thought. Sometime in the future, you may have the opportunity to serve as a juror in a censorship case or a so-called obscenity case. It would be wise to remember that the same people who would stop you from listening to Boards of Canada may be back next year to complain about a book or even a TV program. If you could be told what you can see or read, then it follows that you could be told what to say or think. Defend your constitutionally protected rights. No one else will do it for you.

Oh,

Yeah.

Thank you.

Yeah.

celebrate URF's 50th anniversary with us on Saturday, the 23rd of May, with Off the Record at the Attenborough Centre for Creative Art. 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

This makes me proud to be British. This makes me proud to be British. This makes me proud to be British. This makes me proud to be British. This makes me proud to be British. This makes me proud to be British. This makes me proud to be British. This makes me proud to be British. This makes me proud to be British. This makes me proud to be British. This makes me proud to be British. This makes me proud to be British. This makes me proud to be British. This makes me proud to be British. This makes me proud to be British. This makes me proud to be British. This makes me proud to be British. This makes me proud to be British. This makes me proud to be British. This makes me proud to be British. This makes me proud to be British. This makes me proud to be British. This makes me proud to be British. This makes me proud to be British. This makes me proud to be British. This makes me proud to be British. This makes me proud to be British. This makes me proud to be British. This makes me proud to be British. This makes me proud to be British. This makes me proud to be British. This makes me proud to be British. This makes me proud to be British. This makes me proud to be British. This makes me proud to be British.
This makes me proud to be British. This makes me proud to be British. This makes me proud to be British. This makes me proud to be British. This makes me proud to be British. This makes me proud to be British. This makes me proud to be British. This makes me proud to be British. This makes me proud to be British. This makes me proud to be British. This makes me proud to be British. This makes me proud to be British. This makes me proud to be British. This makes me proud to be British. This makes me proud to be British. This makes me proud to be British. This makes me proud to be British. This makes me proud to be British. This makes me proud to be British. This makes me proud to be British. This makes me proud to be British. This makes me proud to be British. This makes me proud to be British. This makes me proud to be British. This makes me proud to be British. This makes me proud to be British. This makes me proud to be British. This makes me proud to be British. This makes me proud to be British. This makes me proud to be British. This makes me proud to be British. This makes me proud to be British. This makes me proud to be British. This makes me proud to be British. This makes me proud to be British. This makes me proud to be British. This makes me proud to be British. This makes me proud to be British. This makes me proud to be British. This makes me proud to be British. This makes me proud to be British. This makes me proud to be British. This makes me proud to be British. This makes me proud to be British. This makes me proud to be British. This makes me proud to be British. This makes me proud to be British. This makes me proud to be British. This makes me proud to be British. This makes me proud to be British. This makes me proud to be British. This makes me proud to be British. This makes me proud to be British. This makes me proud to be British. This makes me proud to be British. This makes me proud to be British. This makes me proud to be British. This makes me proud to be British. This makes me proud to be British. This makes me proud to be British. This makes me proud to be British. This makes me proud to be British. This makes me proud to be British. This makes me proud to be British. This makes me proud to be British. This makes me proud.

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that the show is over and we have jointly exercised our constitutional rights, we would like to leave you with one very important thought. Sometime in the future, you may have the opportunity to serve as a juror in a censorship case or a so-called obscenity case. It would be wise to remember that the same people who would stop you from listening to Boards of Canada may be back next year to complain about a book or even a TV program. If you could be told what you can see or read, then it follows that you can be told what to say or think. Defend your constitutionally protected rights. No one else will do it for you. Thank you.

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I'm not going to be able to do that.

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Now that the show is over and we have jointly exercised our constitutional rights, we would like to leave you with one very important thought. Sometime in the future, you may have the opportunity to serve as a juror in a censorship case or a so-called obscenity case. It would be wise to remember that the same people who would stop you from listening to Boards of Canada may be back next year to complain about a book or even a TV program. If you could be told what you can see or read, then it follows that you can be told what to say or think. Defend your constitutionally protected rights. No one else will do it for you. Thank you.

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I'm

that the show is over and we have jointly exercised our constitutional rights, we would like to leave you with one very important thought. Sometime in the future, you may have the opportunity to serve as a juror in a censorship case or a so-called obscenity case. It would be wise to remember that the same people who would stop you from listening to Boards of Canada may be back next year to complain about a book or even a TV program. If you could be told what you can see or read, then it follows that you could be told what to say or think. Defend your constitutionally protected rights. No one else will do it for you.

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0: 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Fuck you.
1: I hope you good. I hope you well. I hope you lit. I miss your touch. I miss your smell. I miss your lips.
2: Yeah,
1: maybe grab a drink. Maybe

0: For sure.
1: Yes? No. Ban?

0: What do you say, Jerry?
1: Good evening, Lieutenant.
0: So what do you got for me?
1: John Doe, between 25 and 30 years of age. Cause of death looks like OG.
0: Over goal, yeah? Any signs of foul play, Randy?
1: No, sir. Looks like a case of just too many gold chains.

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Oh,

that the show is over and we have jointly exercised our constitutional rights, we would like to leave you with one very important thought. Sometime in the future, you may have the opportunity to serve as a juror in a censorship case or a so-called obscenity case. It would be wise to remember that the same people who would stop you from listening to Boards of Canada may be back next year to complain about a book or even a TV program. If you could be told what you can see or read, then it follows that you could be told what to say or think. Defend your constitutionally protected rights. No one else will do it for you.

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Now that the show is over and we have jointly exercised our constitutional rights, we would like to leave you with one very important thought. Sometime in the future, you may have the opportunity to serve as a juror in a censorship case or a so-called obscenity case. It would be wise to remember that the same people who would stop you from listening to Boards of Canada may be back next year to complain about a book or even a TV

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Yeah.

Now that the show is over and we have jointly exercised our constitutional rights, we would like to leave you with one very important thought. Sometime in the future, you may have the opportunity to serve as a juror in a censorship case or a so-called obscenity case. It would be wise to remember that the same people who would stop you from listening to Boards of Canada may be back next year to complain about a book or even a TV program. If you could be told what you can see or read, then it follows that you can be told what to say or think. Defend your constitutionally protected rights. No one else will do it for you.

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that the show is over and we have jointly exercised our constitutional rights, we would like to leave you with one very important thought. Sometime in the future, you may have the opportunity to serve as a juror in a censorship case or a so-called obscenity case. It would be wise to remember that the same people who would stop you from listening to Boards of Canada may be back next year to complain about a book or even a TV program. If you could be told what you can see or read, then it follows that you can be told.

Oh,

Oh,

celebrate URF's 50th anniversary with us on Saturday, the 23rd of May, with Off the Record at the Attenborough Centre for Creative Art. 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

Thank you.

Oh, my God.

that the show is over and we have jointly exercised our constitutional rights, we would like to leave you with one very important thought. Sometime in the future, you may have the opportunity to serve as a juror in a censorship case or a so-called obscenity case. It would be wise to remember that the same people who would stop you from listening to Boards of Canada may be back next year to complain about a book or even a TV program. If you could be told what you can see or read, then it follows that you can be told what to say or think.

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Yeah.

Ah, ah, ah, ah, ah, ah, ah, ah, ah, ah, ah, ah, ah, ah, ah, ah, ah, ah, ah, ah, ah, ah, ah, ah, ah, ah, ah, ah, ah, ah, ah, ah, ah, ah, ah, ah, ah, ah, ah, ah, ah, ah, ah, ah, ah, ah, ah, ah, ah, ah, ah, ah, ah, ah, ah, ah, ah, ah, ah, ah, ah, ah, ah, ah, ah, ah, ah, ah, ah, ah, ah, ah, ah, ah, ah, ah, ah, ah, ah, ah, ah, ah, ah, ah, ah, ah, ah, ah, ah, ah, ah, ah, ah, ah, ah, ah, ah, ah, ah, ah, 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